king could ask for something that he wanted, bhaiya. She already have it in place. He began to think, if this bride of mine is so helpful that before I could even ask for something, it is already, and she knows exactly what I would want, and she already put it in place, what more problem I could ever have? But the problem is when you think that you do have the problem, and when people say, don't worry, that's the time you have to start to worry. Because the worry is coming there. So, the time came now into the family.

why God punishing me. So you don't know if it's a devata come to your house, bhaiya, and he had to go back quick. And you have just done the role like Ma Ganga and the father like Raja Santanu. And that is what happens sometime, bhaiya. So don't hold those things in mind. Do what you have to do as a parent and do it in a noble way and leave the rest to God's hand. And pray that wherever this child will be, the child will always be happy. When you pray for your child also pray for you, you'll get opposite and reverse reaction. And you will thus be praying for each other and the highest good.

You are the passenger boat. Smelling like the fragrance, just like how Ganga was smelling. He looked and he followed and he said, well, I would like you to be my bride. He said, but why do you want me to become your bride? You have a son already and he will be the heir to the throne. So he became worried that now he has this son Bhishma, and Bhishma will be the heir to the throne. Therefore, this lady by the name of Satyavati will not get married to me. So he was sad. So when he came home to his son, he was feeding his son, but poor fellow, Santanu, did not feel like eating because he's feeling lost after this lady. So the child turned to his father and said, Father, tell me what is troubling you. What's on your mind? He said, son, what can I tell you? He said, no, tell it to me. I want to hear. I am a son of yours, and I will do what can be able to help my father to be happy. So tell me, what can I do? So then he told his story. He said, Father, that is not a problem. I will solve that problem for you. So he went now to the place where the fisherman was, and he said, Nanaji, I have come to talk to my mother. He said, Beta, how I became your Nana? He said, well, your daughter, when she gets married to my father, she will be my mother. And if she is my mother, won't you be my Nana? So hopefully he can't say nothing. So he turned around with a smile and said, son, I always know that the father helped to look for the bride for the son. But this is a different now. I'm seeing a son is looking for a bride for the father. So he said, all right, go. She is there, talk to her. So he went to her and he said, Ma, what is the difference that you have that you do not want to get united in marriage matrimony with my father? He said, son, you will be the one that is entitled to the throne. And my sons, my children, will not get the throne. He said, Ma, if my brother has to get the throne, what is wrong with that? I'll be happy. I don't want to be involved in too much of these things. I'll be a minister and he'll be the king. That's okay. So she said, still, your children will have heir to the throne than my grandchildren. He said, but I am also your child. So if my child becomes heir to the throne, that is not a problem. But the thing is, if you don't want that to happen, I will take that vow too. So the wedding ceremony was arranged because she agreed now. And before his father, and you know, when you're making a contract like that, even if you're doing a house construction, in the presence of Agni, you have the carpenter, and you have the person who wants the house to be done. They do the havan and so on, and he takes a gift and give it in the hands of the builder. And he said, Bhaiya, this house is going to be constructed, and I am putting you in charge to do this. And I need your cooperation, so it will be completed, and I will have a place to stay. And he says, I promise to do my best. The same way, when Sugriv had to make a treaty with Sri Ramchandri, Lakshman lit the fire. And in the presence of the fire, they made the agreement. So there is always the fire, because the fire is one form of Bhagwan in which the mouth itself, when you use the word Swaha, that Devi is the burning power of the fire. Otherwise, if there is no female entity, the male entity cannot be able to function. Just like how you have the Shiva Lingam. The copper plate is what the Lingam is seated on. And you have the metals and the jewels and mercury and other things underneath the copper plate. And the Lingam is there. And you have to consecrate it properly. When you don't consecrate it with all the mantras and everything,
Then it is charged with the energy.

energy. And then you'll be able to have the blessings. So the female member of the family is the motivating power, and the male member is the static energy, if you did a little physics.

The female member of the family is the motivating power, and the male member is the static energy. If you did a little physics, you know the static energy and the energy of motion. So the static energy

And the male member is the static energy. If you did a little physics, you'll know the static energy and the energy of motion. So the static energy, by the end you get light, is the light. I'm from Shiva, and Shaka Baba is carries companion. He represent pressure. And the next one was presentation. So the person

have good results. Let us go. So the Dubaba, they want to be content. So put it like a family. With knowledge, presentation, you'll have contentment and good. So when our scriptures in this way mean something more than just

You have to question your mind and search for what you want and what you have to, what you are supposed to. And to know that you did not just come as an individual in the family, but you came as somebody, as a flag in the family, to help it to be elevated. So, here now, Satyavati got married to Raja Santanu, and in the presence of the fire, Bhishma took his vow. Water may lose its wetness, fire may lose its heat, the snow may lose its coldness, but this vow that I gave today to my father is concrete. I shall have no relation with any female. And that was the case over here. He promised and he did that. Now Satyavati was blessed with two children, Chitrangada and Vichitravijaya. One died from tuberculosis, and they were both

everything you'll tell yourself when you reach 40. Ever you have seen where you stumbled, because the perception is now coming that the clarity of some of the things you are checking now on your mistakes. And that's why when we did the katha, in which you would make the offerings, the daily offerings for Devi Ma, that daily offerings that you are making is also to reflect on yourself, self-reflection, in which you are looking at where I made errors in my life. I must ask pardon before I quit this body. I must do all that I should do in time, because this is the place to do it, sadhan ke dham and moksh ke dwar. And taking this into consideration, understanding this, is an important factor in our life here. So here it is, both sons died. Now she was wondering what to do. But she had a little boon, because I tell you, she had a passenger boat. And Parasar Muni wanted to cross to go to the next side of the river. And the fisherman told, Maharaj, this daughter of mine, I want you to bless her, that she will get a child of noble character, that whenever she is in any difficulty and she needs him, this child will be ready to stand up to help her. So he gave her mantra. She did the siddhi of the mantra before time. And from the ocean came a child. That child was born out of the ocean, dark in color, Krishna Dvaipayan. That is the Veda Vyasji, who has given us the Vedas, simplified it into the Puranas, Shastras, and so on, to make it easier for us to understand. So when this was the situation that Chitrangada died, Vichit Vijaya also died, and the two daughters-in-law were there, according to one of the laws of Manu, is that this brother has an opportunity to unite with the daughter-in-law of the house, and so there'll be somebody to continue the family. So he didn't have to do like ordinary beings, because poor fellow, he knew a lot of mantras, which he had done siddhi of, and he had the bij mantras, and so the first one came and looked at Vyas Muni, and they saw the radiance and the power of his appearance. She closed her eyes, and he said, all right, I bless you. You will have a son, but he'll blind because you close your eyes when you came by me. So that was Dhritarash. The next one came. She wanted to play brave, but she was very frightened. He said, all right, you will be blessed too. You'll have a son by the name of Pandu. He will be weak at heart,

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Said, Maharaj, I am a servant of this house, and I have come to you, seeing that you are able to bless these people, to be blessed with somebody in their family. Bless me that I will have a son who will be a devotee. Said, all right, you'll be blessed. Your son will be vidur. So this is how that family tree came about. And this is the story about how Vyas Muni also came, and how Ganga Puja came about with the greatness and everything by the Basus, and they honored Gangama. They asked for the presence of her,

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Hand of the clock is moving. I the cut. When you may have a aim, you may have a certain, you may have that aim taught. God has his way in which to grant what is to be, and not always 100%.

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I am an instrument in His hand. And so we are supposed to make praises to that divine form of God, seeking the blessings. I know you might not, Tumhi ho mata pita tumhi. I've added two more verses in it. So it has four verses now. Right? So I got help to do it. I didn't do it myself. So we'll do this one where they are singing praises to Bhagavan. You can do Tumhi ho mata.

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So we'd like to say thank you, going out to our kind sponsors, for bringing this pre-recorded program into the homes of our listeners here in beautiful Trinidad and Tobago, regionally and internationally as well. Well, time check in Republic of Trinidad and Tobago is 8:49 p.m. and being Saturday, I've got the Hanuman Chalisa for you, for your listening pleasure, after which, coming up at the top of the hour, 9 o'clock, you could join with me, Dilip Dinesh Maharaj, of course, for the start of your number one weekend program, Salona, a musical experience to satiate your musical thirst and desires, right here 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

to the Monday. So yeah, not much of a long weekend, but nonetheless, here's wishing each and every one of you the very best on this day. As we begin this evening's program, I'd like to dedicate a few selection going out to my father, Mr. Bal Maharaj of Arima, wishing him all the best for your wonderful Saturday, and of course remembering and dedicating it as well to my wonderful dear mother, the late Sita Maharaj, no longer here on earth with us, but of course thanking her for all that she would have bestowed upon us, the children, the family, and you know, we hold it near and dear in our hearts and mind. So at this point in time, we've got the voice of Miss Renuka to start off this evening's program on Salona, giving praises to Lord Hanuman.

Definitely one of my favorites, the voice of Miss Renuka. I'm giving praises to Lord Hanuman in the form of Bajaranga Bali by Miss Renuka. We move on to Rakesh Yankaran.

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Sitaram, welcome back to the program. Let's say Sitaram Gino 20 Doris Tambi Kaburden. All the best to you, and sorry to hear about the technical difficulties, but probably try to see what I suggested. If there's any of our international listeners, if you are getting any sort of interruptions, send me a message at 363-1412 and please indicate which part of the country you're from, which part of the world, and let me know what those difficulties are. Or if you're getting a good feed, send me a thumbs up, all right? So we could have our guides looking to the matter. Let's say Sitaram, we're not from Columbia, and Joan out there in Kissimmee, Florida. Jai Sitaram to you. So glad to have you with us. As usual, we say Sitaram as well, we're not to Cinderella, Munisar, and Bisram, also in our company. Wonderful indeed to have each and everyone locked on and listening to their number one weekend program, Salona, a musical experience to satiate your musical taste and desires. And we're going to continue with the bachans at this point in time. Once more, the voice of Pretty Pandit. Such a beautiful voice indeed.

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Well, let's say happy, happy birthday going out to all those celebrating their birthdays today, August 1st. A special young man all the way out there in Barrie, Ontario, Canada. Matthew Bunton Kublal celebrating his birthday today. Happy, happy birthday to you, Uncle Bunton. Here's wishing you all the best for your wonderful, blessed day. Great weekend and blessed year ahead. Coming from Uncle Baal, from, of course, all of us at home, Rakesh, yours truly, Sunita and family, and, of course, Janine and Auntie Lindy, and not forgetting, of course, your wonderful siblings out there in Canada, Uncle Vishnu and family, Auntie Amelia, Uncle Roy, Auntie Minnie, Uncle Molly, Auntie Usha, not forgetting, of course, Uncle Krishna, Auntie Susan and family, and Auntie Shireen. Here is wishing you all the best, Uncle Bunton, as you celebrate your birthday. We know it's a time that you enjoy. Happy, happy birthday, and many more to come.

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so glad to have you with us, and I want to share a poem with you. It's entitled Before the Tide Turns. Do not wait for the quiet of a room grown too still to realize who filled it. Forgive the small friction, the clumsy attempt to love through the awkward, the bruised, the exempt. For time is a thief with a gentle, slow hand. It turns every mountain right back into sand. Hold on to them today in the light of the sun, not for who they should be, but for all they have done. When the noise fades and the grand stage is clear, only the real treasure that they were here. And indeed, you know, we always have to ensure that we appreciate all those around us. And not just our immediate family, but also our extended family, our cousins, our in-laws, and those who are not even related. But because of the wonderful relationship we have, we consider them like family. And we should appreciate all those around us. Because each and every one, they play some part in our lives to make us into a better person. And even though they may not be someone you would want to emulate, but at least you could look at them and you could learn. I do not wish to have that kind of behavior. So, as I said, each and every one, there is something that we can learn from them. We sit back, we relax as we enjoy this next beautiful selection. 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

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Let's say Sri Ram and our channel of Ashley Singh. Locked on and of course enjoying Saturday's night edition of Salona. So glad to have you with us. Going to continue with the music right after our station ID because it is now

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2: 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They feel like they're in Trinidad. Well, of course, continuing with the music, because we've got less than 30 minutes, so it's music time once more. We've got the voice of Auntie Sandra Mohan. Let's take a listen.

0: Well, got some heavy showers coming down here at Tunapuna at this point in time. And I do think tomorrow it's going to be a rainy one as well. Time check in Republic is 11:51 p.m. And this is where I say, Sitaram, to each and every one of you, thanking you for being my company this Saturday. Do trust and hope that you have enjoyed all the wonderful selections. I'd like to say thank you going out to all our wonderful listeners who would have sent in your messages, called in, chit-chat, and simply sent your love and blessings as we start off Saloon on the weekend. Yes, don't forget to join with me tomorrow for Sentimental Sundays, Saloon Sentimental Sundays. I'll bring into you some wonderful hand-selected music for your Sunday evening, as well as Monday, where we go into bhajans for the entire night. And I know that you look forward to that as well. Always something amazing to look forward to here on Salona. Well, here's reminding you that each and every day, opportunities provide themselves to you to reach out and make a positive difference. Do just that and experience the joy it is to be human. Tudup Dinesh Maharaj, CNJ, Sitaram.
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0: आपका धर्म आपका स्टेशन रेडियो जागृति।
1: The Vedas are timeless and ageless. They transcend religion and beliefs. They encompass immense knowledge and wisdom. Traditionally, it has been taught that just listening to Vedic chants and mantras permeates and nurtures the mind and soul. Vedic mantras can put you in touch with the source and connect you to a higher level of consciousness. The origins of the Vedas and Upanishads are lost in the mists of time. It has a strong oral history and has been passed down along with the evolution of mankind. Great rishis who attuned their body, mind and soul became transceivers and were able to perpetuate them over eons. The Vedas and Upanishads traditionally have been taught to precede human existence and will exist in perpetuity. The mantras of the Vedas and the Upanishads have the ability to stimulate each cell of the brain. The brain is the physical abode of thought. The brain receives, stores, processes, generates, visualizes, predicts, and sets in motion a chain reaction of thought, which then gets converted into action. The brain is also the repository of the past and the present, and with training and honing can become a window to the future. Listening to the mantras has the intrinsic value of stimulating both the used and unused cells of the brain. Most human beings learn to utilize a very small part of their intellect and memory. With the right motivation and impetus, the brain can be made to realize its potential. Within the physical brain lie the uncharted territories of the mind. It is this mind which differentiates the human beings from lesser beings in the evolutionary scale. Though the mind is an abstract entity, it is this which holds the key to superior intelligence and memory. The Vedas are the secret weapon in our quest for improving our mind. Unfortunately, the power and breadth of the Vedas has been lost to the modern human being. If we learn to utilize the power inherent in the Vedic mantras, we will automatically learn to utilize our minds and brains to their full capacity. These mantras have been compiled from different parts of the Vedas and Upanishads. Each mantra addresses various deities in the pantheon of our gods. The mantras implore the gods to endow us with the capability of receiving, storing, and processing information, so that we can utilize knowledge to expand our wisdom. As each individual mind expands, this will be transmitted to the collective consciousness and therefore will bring about universal change. The mantras of the Vedas are like water and nutrients added to the soil of the brain to help it nurture the seed of thought. The mind will then flourish and grow. Hearing these mantras at regular intervals will help the brain and the mind shed unnecessary stress and free itself from the shackles of unwanted thoughts, and rejuvenates the brain and avoids mental fatigue. The mind can work at optimum capacity only when it is at peace. The mantras allow our brain cells to vibrate at the same frequency and therefore provide the mind with the most conducive environment for growth. Veda Pandit Tattvamasi Deekshit says,
2: "To nurture and enhance your creative intelligence through intellect and improved memory, be in touch with your inner self. 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Stimulate and nourish your mind. Learn to organize your thoughts. Let the Vedas bathe your brain cells in their invigorating power.
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2: 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Deeply and exhale slowly 7 times to calm your mind and body. 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Let them pervade and permeate every cell of your body.

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I want you to remember that things are going to get better soon. And because you are the special person that you are, I don't think it's going to take very long. I want to give you every bit of encouragement possibly can. Believe in yourself because you are wonderful. Don't forget that beyond the clouds that may sometime get in your way, the sun is shining just for you. And

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0: Jai Sitaram, join us on TV Jagriti for live broadcasts of a Bhagavad Mahapuran Yagna hosted by the Balkaran Singh family of St. Croix Princess Town from August 3rd to 8th. 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

0: of Rapsi Street in Kirap.
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2: The month of Shravan is dedicated to Lord Shivji. Each day during this month is considered auspicious for worshipping Shambhu, and prayers and Vedic rituals are performed in temples to please him. During this month, the cosmos is supercharged with Shiv Tattva or Shiv elements that purify the mind, the senses, the body, and the self. According to religious belief, the churning of the ocean took place in the month of Shravan, in which Lord Shiva accepted the poison or halahal. As such, he got the name Nilakant, thereby saving the world from the ill effects and negative impacts of this poison. Mondays or Somvars, which are typically dedicated for worship of Lord Shiva, are more meritorious and special and significant in the month of Shravan. According to Shiv Puran, Ma Parvati carried out hard penance and fasting for the entire month of Shravan to obtain Lord Shiv as her consort. Exceedingly pleased by her dedication and devotion, Shivji obliged and fulfilled her wish. Shravan is considered to be a holy month for fasting and introspection. Hindus believe that by fasting during this month, they can cleanse their bodies and minds and become closer to God. During the auspicious Shravan month, devotees can please Bhagwan Shiv by performance of the following: participating in the hosting and chanting of Rudripath, observing fast on Monday or the entire month of Shravan, offering bay leaves to the Shivlinga, chanting of Mahamrityunjay Mantra or Om Namah Shivaya Panchakshar Mantra, offering abhishek, milk, honey, curd, ghee, honey, sugarcane juice, and fruits to the Shivling, visiting Bhagwan Shivji's mandir and participating or witnessing the special abhishek, engaging in meditation, introspection, and the reading of religious texts dedicated to Lord Shankar.
0: The preceding Shravan feature with Pandit Navin Omadath Maharaj was brought to you with the kind compliments of the Little Store Limited of Rapsi Street in Kurep.
1: This is the period of Shravan, dedicated to Lord Shiva. 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

12 minutes after 8 o'clock, it's a Sunday. It's another August day here in the Republic of Trinidad and Tobago, and I guess it's an August day wherever you are. We are in the month of August, but you know what I mean. Sitaram again, and welcome to Sunday Morning Sangeet. My name is Harold Nari, here until 12 noon today. 4 hours of splendid music, interactive as well, as we take your calls on 663-1027 and messages on 312-3901, 312-3901. Well, like I said yesterday, welcome to the month of August, where it starts

a holiday on the first day and ends with a holiday as well. Emancipation Day on the 1st of August and 31st of August, Independence Day. Sitaram, to all our online listeners, wherever you are, we are really glad that you're locked on with us, and thank you for being a part of our programming at all times. Well, here is an oldie goldie. Me comes in a hoop.

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Fab India Expo in Shagwanas, where every visit is a celebration of India's finest. From dazzling jewelry to delicious dosas, Fab India Expo has it all. Swing by today. Well, let's say sitaram to all the folks there down at the Fab India Expo, the exhibitors as well as the participants in the food department. Most important, yeah. Lots of stuff there. Not only are they selling, you know, different types of garments and so on, but they're also having lots of fun things there as well. So pay them a visit. Our first message comes in from Florida. That's Sharda. Sharda says, good morning, Mr. Nari, and happy Sunday. Thank you very much, Sharda, and happy Sunday to you. Enjoy the rest of your day, and thank you for choosing Radio Jagriti 102.7 FM. We also have Sherry. Sherry says, Namaste. Namaste, Bhaiji. I wish you a blessed day and a successful week ahead. You know, the TV is the same thing. All right. Okay. I would like to wish my daughter Sangeeta a blessed and happy birthday coming on Tuesday, 4th of August, from Mom, Uncle Ryan, and the entire family circle. Thank you very much. Okay. And we also have Rookwin Sunny of Esperanza. She's locked on as well. And she says, good morning. May peace and blessings wrap around you. Thank you very much, Rukman Sunny, and we say sitaram to all the other folks in the Esperanza area. We go now to 312-3901. We have this message coming in from Mr. Steve Ramnarayan of North Carolina. Sitaram Bhai, Harold Surya Bhagwan's blessings to you now and always, and to the entire Jagriti Parivar, including Pandit RBG and family, my fellow devotees of the Shiv Shakti Mandir of Atlanta, Bhai Bansraj and family of North Carolina, my entire family, and Bhai Dean Ramnarayan of South Carolina. Our prayers go out to Auntie Davis for a healthy, speedy recovery. A blessed and Sunday to all of us. Thank you very much. This one is taken from the movie Hawass.

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1: Continuing with the messages here, we have Mr. Ram Prasad of New York. He says, Sitaram, Mr. Harold, Bhagwan Surya, blessings to you and all listening. A superb Sunday to all from the NYAAA's Anand, Annie and Abhi. Thank you very much, and love and blessings to you and your family as well. Thank you so much. Dulari and Dulam and Dulari of Queens say, good morning, Sitaram, and a blessed Sunday to all tuned in from Dulam and Dulari in Queens, New York. Well, let's say Sitaram to the folks in the New York area, Queens, New York, and Long Island, and of course, we've got lots of folks in Philadelphia, or should I say the entire USA? Yeah, the entire USA, Houston, of course, in Houston as well, and depending on where you are, the time will be a little different to us here in Trinidad. It's now 8:26. And we continue now with more music. This one, Rajendra Kumar. Ek Sawal Mai Karu.

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2: Well, the time has moved on to 8:33 here in the Republic of Trinidad and Tobago, and the weather is overcast in some areas and thundering in some areas as well. And last night there was some kind of

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1: Got this message from Dania Basdeo, Jai Sitaram. Please extend birthday greetings to Tara Ramsaran of Bamboo, celebrating her birthday today, from sons Kerry and Kevin, daughters-in-law Cindy and Joel, two grandsons, all friends and relatives, a very blessed soul. May Hanuman Baba continue to bless her now and always. Health, strength and happiness. Also, this message comes from the Golden Girls. The Golden Girls, yeah. Golden Girls. Also on this day, I started to work at the Port of Spain General Hospital in 1981, and about this song. Thank you very much. Here is this one, especially for Tara Ramsaran of Bamboo, celebrating her birthday today. That's 2nd of August.

0: Jai Devi Ma. Join us on Radio Jagriti for recorded broadcasts of a Devi Bhagwat held at the Kailash Mandir in Kuva and hosted by Pandit Ramakrishna Prasad and family. From Sunday, July 26 to August 2nd at 7 p.m. nightly. Officiated by Pandit Parasram Maharaj.
1: We have a message here from Tara Deulal, says 2nd of August, Sunday. Blessings to all and Sitaram. Thank you very much. And Kumari Sami says, good morning, Sitaram as well. Thank you very much indeed. And then we have this one coming in from, it looks like Dinesh, yes. Om Surya, Surya Devi Namaha, and happy Sunday. Good morning, Sitaram, and Sunday's greetings to all. May you be blessed. Om Surya Dev Namah from Dinesh. Thank you very much, Dinesh, a regular listener. This one says, hi, Uncle Nari. Well, it says Narayan was Nari. Sitaram, lovely song this morning. Plus, it's a lot of rain on this my side. This is Meera Sipasad from Gupta Trace Mission Road in Freeport. Okay. Oh, yeah, maybe in that central area. Yeah, lots of rain there, but when I passed this morning, there wasn't any. But it looks overcast in some parts of Trinidad, like I said. All right, so stay safe. Sandra Cleaver says, Sitaram, Harald, how are you doing today? Have a blessed and safe Sunday, extended birthday. Greetings to all celebrating their birthday today. Thank you very much. And Madhu Mansar says, Sitaram Harald, and kindly extend a very happy birthday to my brother Nandlal Salik, my niece Leela Ramdas. So I take it that both of them are celebrating their birthdays today. Kindly extend a very happy birthday to my brother Nandlal Salik, my niece, and my niece probably, Leela Ramdas. But whether it's so or not, happy, happy birthday. We already played a birthday song, but we can play one for them, okay? Not necessarily a birthday song, but here's one, Dil Churali.

Beautiful selection there, and you could have seen Aishwarya Rai in the background. This next one I'm going to play, tell me if you didn't think it had the same type of a tune. Different lyrics, of course, but it borders on the same type of

0: 102.7 FM, आपका धर्म, आपका स्टेशन, रेडियो जागृति।
1: The following Shravan feature with Pandit Navin Omadas Maharaj is brought to you with the kind compliments of the Little Store Limited of Rapsi Street in Kirap.
2: This is the period of Shravan, dedicated to Lord Shiva. 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
3: The month of Shravan is dedicated to Lord Shivji. Each day during this month is considered auspicious for worshipping Shambhu, and prayers and Vedic rituals are performed in temples to please him. During this month, the cosmos is supercharged with Shiv Tattva or Shiv elements that purify the mind, the senses, the body, and the self. According to religious belief, the churning of the ocean took place in the month of Shravan, in which Lord Shiva accepted the poison or halahal. As such, he got the name Neelakant, thereby saving the world from the ill effects and negative impacts of this poison. Mondays or Somvars, which are typically dedicated for worship of Lord Shiva, are more meritorious and special and significant in the month of Shravan. According to Shiv Puran, Ma Parvati carried out hard penance and fasting for the entire month of Shravan to obtain Lord Shiva as her consort. Exceedingly pleased by her dedication and devotion, Shivji obliged and fulfilled her wish. Shravan is considered to be a holy month for fasting and introspection. Hindus believe that by fasting during this month, they can cleanse their bodies and minds and become closer to God. During the auspicious Shravan month, devotees can please Bhagwan Shiv by performance of the following: participating in the hosting and chanting of Rudripath, observing fast on Monday or the entire month of Shravan, offering bay leaves to the Shivlinga, chanting of Mahamrityunjay Mantra or Om Namah Shivaya Panchakshar Mantra, offering Abhishek, milk, honey, curd, ghee, honey, sugarcane juice, and fruits to the Shivling, visiting Bhagwan Shivji's Mandir and participating or witnessing the special Abhishek, engaging in meditation, introspection, and the reading of religious texts dedicated to Lord Shankar.
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3: Six minutes after 9 o'clock, and welcome to the second hour of the program, Sunday Morning Sangeet. My name is Harold. Now, reminding you that your messages can be sent via WhatsApp at 312-3901, 312-3901, and of course, the landline calls at 663-1027, 663-1027. So we got some messages here to acknowledge. Let me do that quickly. And we have, this says, a very Shubh Janamdin to our distinguished and humble Pandit Navin Umardat Maharaj. He is the best. Also, my friend Sherry, whose birthday is also today. My friend of 39 years, Sherry Pandey. Coming from her friends, Sabita and myself, Madhu. And thanking you very much, and to all those who celebrated your birthday. Madhu says, happy, happy birthday. Thanking you very much, Harold. Thank you very much, Madhu. And we have another message here. And this one says, Sitaram to you, Mr. Nari. Enjoy the music. Please kindly play me a song, Chale Hai Kaha, from Nache Nache Baje Bin. Thank you. That's Kamla Maharaj. We'll try to get that. In the meantime, happy, happy birthday. And by the way, Auntie Cleaver of Balmain also extended happy birthday to Pandit Navin Umardat Maharaj on his birthday today. And we of Radio and TV Jagriti would also like to extend best wishes to him. May Bhagwan continue to bless him richly.

0: Happy birthday as well, going out to Nandlal Salik, brother of Madhu Sansar, and okay, let me just say that too. These are the two people, Nandlal Salik, my brother, wishing him a lifetime of great health and happiness. Also, my niece Leela Ramdas, celebrating their birthdays today. All right. Thank you very much. And we also want to extend happy birthday to all who are celebrating their birthday today.
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17 minutes after 9 o'clock, and let's take in some old sayings that we probably never knew where it came from. And you must have heard when someone feels lucky, they knock on wood, and says, knocking on wood. Did you know people have knocked on wood for centuries? Because ancient cultures believed spirits lived inside trees and could bring protection or good luck. All right. Saying, bless you after a sneeze. Well, did you know this tradition dates back centuries when people believed sneezing could make someone vulnerable to illness or evil spirits? And throwing coins into fountains. Well, it says here, did you know people in ancient Rome tossed coins into springs to honor water deities and seek good fortune? And I remember going to the beach as a little boy, and maybe they do it until today. My mother would always have like a little cent or a penny. In those days, you had pennies and so on. And we'll throw it into the water before we go into the sea. And the concept was that you are actually saying thanks to the sea goddess. Well, we know Ganga Mai now, right? For protection as well, and to keep us safe during the time that we are in the beach. Okay? And it also says here that blowing out birthday candles, did you know this tradition began in ancient Greece, where candles were placed on cakes as offerings to the goddess Artemis? Crossing your fingers, did you know this gesture originated centuries ago as a symbol of hope, protection, and shared prayers for good luck? Just some of the things that we take for granted, and we do it, well, because other people did it, and we thought, well, we should do it. And we eventually do. Okay, so continuing with the messaging here, we have a message here from Nirmala. Nirmala says, this is Nirmala Sakun from Welcome Road, Kunupia, loving your program on this rainy day and a rainy Sunday morning. Have a blessed day, everyone. Have a safe and blessed day to you and your family. Happy Sunday. Thank you very much, Nirmala. And Sitaram, Sunday morning blessings to my mother, Indra Siv Sankar from Tableland. Coming from her four children and four grandchildren, we are all being strong for her after losing our father a month ago. Well, condolences to you and your family. And it will take some time to adjust, and adjust is just a word we use to coin a phrase to make us feel comfortable, but that adjustment takes years. My mother, 13 years ago, on the 23rd of July, she passed away. But every time I look at the picture, I think, well, you know, she must be somewhere around, because I still hear her voice and I see her smile and everything else. She's not there in person, though. Okay, so we have another message here that says, Sitaram, good morning, beautiful new week ahead. Locked on, enjoying the program, and this is from Seats. Seats says, yes, Seats says, good morning. Thank you very much, Seats, and have a wonderful, wonderful.

Okay, continuing. This one says, good Sunday morning. Well, I think I read that before I got interrupted here. Blessings, Mr. Nari. Matt here. Can you wish me a blessed 52nd Tuesday gone? Play something nice for me. I'm on the road. Send it out from Vinayaka, Varsha, and Arvin, and Stephen, and all. Thanks to you. Can you send me a greetings on WhatsApp to keep it? All right, I'll do that. That's Mr. Matt. Yes, Matt, dear. Hope you're doing well, Matt. And of course, Matt is always helpful in everything else. Okay, thank you very much. Let's play a beautiful selection for Matt here. And this one is an oldie goldie that I'm sure he's going to like. Choti Sibolakat.

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Come see for yourself. Twenty-eight minutes after 9 o'clock, and Matt said he didn't get a chance to hear the greeting because someone called him immediately. All right, so Matt, it says blessings to Mr. Nari from Matt. Wish me happy belated birthday, 52nd on Tuesday. Play a nice song. I'm on the road. This is from Vinayaka, Varsha, and Arvin, and Stephen, and the rest of the folks. And, well, wishing you all the best, Matt, on your birthday. Hope that you had a wonderful day.

I wish you many more happy and wonderful birthdays as well. Okay, so we got some other greetings here. Let me quickly get to them before they get to me. You know what I mean? If it piles up. And this one comes in from Gayatri Sobi. Sitara, Miss Nari, enjoying your program. Sending my love and my respects to my mom, Mira Sidial, my children and grandchildren. And this is Gayatri Sobi of Kunjal Road in Barakpur. Thank you very much, Gayatri Sobi. We want to wish all the folks in the Barakpur area a wonderful, wonderful day. This one comes in from Siparia Old Road. Sitaram, and good morning, Miss Nari. We are enjoying your program as usual. All those beautiful selections, and kindly extend early birthday greetings to Mr. Sunil or Harilal Rampasad, celebrating on the 5th of August. And love, blessings, hugs, and best wishes for long life, great health, and happiness always from Avril, Saurabh, Anjali, Virendra, and the Ramcharans, the Jadulals, the Golzels, and the Ramnats. A lot of folks there. Yep. Well, let me jump in the fray as well and extend a happy early birthday greetings to Mr. Sunil or Mr. Harilal Rampasad. Hope you have a wonderful, wonderful day, and I know what song to play for him, so I'll have to find that. Well, we had some requests earlier on, and still trying to get some information, but Dolina Ramnath says, can you play a selection from Kala Pani? And she sent me the name of the song as well, so I'll try to get that. Let's go to the rest of the messaging here quickly before we all get vexed. All right, Andra Maraj says, Sitaram, and wishing everyone a beautiful, beautiful, beautiful day. Thank you indeed. Dr. Umati Arjun sent me a photo, says, every positive change in your life begins with a clear, unequivocal decision that you are going to either do something or stop doing something. All right, you have to take action. Definitely, we must take action for that. Okay, so here's where we got another message here. This one. Okay, Matt says he loved the song. All right, thank you very much. Well, here's one that I'm sure you're going to like as well.

9:40 here in the Republic of Trinidad and Tobago. This next election goes out with the best wishes on the birthday of Mr. Sunil Harilal Rampersad, coming from his entire family and from all of us here, Radio and TV Jaguity. This is, as I was told, his favorite selection. Muhammad Rafi.

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Jai Devi Ma, join us on Radio Jagriti for recorded broadcasts of a Devi Bhagwat held at the Kailash Mandir in Kuva and hosted by Pandit Ramakrishna Prasad and family from Sunday, July 26 to August 2 at 7 p.m. nightly, officiated by Pandit Parasram Maharaj.

Sitaram to Mina Maharaj of Curep, a regular listener, and she's always busy and taking the time as well to message us here. Thank you very much, Mina. She says she's cooking up some beautiful dishes there, and sounds great as well. Okay, so I wonder what's the weather like in Curep. Shouldn't be that bad from here, but like I said, I'm inside here. I'm not sure what is happening on the outside. I know in some places it's raining, some places it's a lot of thunder. And remember, if you have to go out, you know, try and get an umbrella so it keep you from getting wet, and also prevent a lot of other things. You know, sometimes you're walking along the road and water, you know, pulls up and the car just splashes water on you. And an umbrella may not help you there, but if you have time to see it, you can probably try to block it off at least. Okay, and we have Bokal from Komoto Road in Barakpur. He says when he hears the songs of Muhammad Rafi, it takes his mind, his body, his soul, his entire physique back to the 60s when he grew up listening to the beautiful selections of Muhammad Rafi Saab. But truly a wonderful experience that would have been. I myself experienced some of those songs in the later years. Sadly enough, though, Muhammad Rafi passed away at a very, very early age. I think it was at 53. And Mukesh at 57.

something and Kishore at 50 something, and you wonder why, you know, at 55 or something, it'd just be too young, you know. But as the saying goes, you know, there's a saying that says only the good dies young, but that is just a saying to pacify our hearts. But those are folks that we wish they would live on forever and continues to give us all the great hits that we hear of. Let's get to the messages now, and we have a few here lined up. Good morning, Mr. Blood from Sanko Road sends his best wishes to you. Thank you, Mr. Blood. Have a wonderful, wonderful day. And we have a message here from Rawati Sitaram, Uncle Nari. Always enjoy your program. There's a photo here too, but it says, Jai Sri Surya Dev, happy Sunday. Steve Ramnarayan says, Sitaram by Harold. We're having a wet morning in Charlotte, North Carolina. And if possible, can you play a selection from the BWI Indian Orchestra? I'll have to find that for you. Okay. But thanks very much for logging on and listening as well. Sitaram Sanari, I would like to extend happy birthday greetings to Miss Savitri Manu from Bedo Street, Gasparillo, coming from Nazin from New York, Kasiram, and Sita daughter Muni. Well, they have a name here, Fat Lady Tanti. I don't know if I should have said that, but I said it. That's what the message says. All right, maybe in a jovial way. Okay, so let's go to a modern-day selection.

Jay Sitaram, join us on TB Jagriti on August 2nd at 7 p.m. for a recorded broadcast of an evening of satsang officiated by Pandit Navin Omadath Maharaj, Pandit Navin Maharaj, and Pandit Prakash Samsundar Tiwari this coming Sunday, August 2nd at 7 p.m. only on TB Jagriti.

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3: The month of Shravan is dedicated to Lord Shivji. Each day during this month is considered auspicious for worshipping Shambhu, and prayers and Vedic rituals are performed in temples to please him. During this month, the cosmos is supercharged with Shiv Tattva or Shiv elements that purify the mind, the senses, the body, and the self. According to religious belief, the churning of the ocean took place in the month of Sawan, in which Lord Shiva accepted the poison or Halahal. As such, he got the name Neelakant, thereby saving the world from the ill effects and negative impacts of this poison. Mondays or Somvars, which are typically dedicated for worship of Lord Shiva, are more meritorious and special and significant in the month of Shravan. According to Shiv Puran, Ma Parvati carried out hard penance and fasting for the entire month of Shravan to obtain Lord Shiv as her consort. Exceedingly pleased by her dedication and devotion, Shivji obliged and fulfilled her wish. Shravan is considered to be a holy month for fasting and introspection. Hindus believe that by fasting during this month, they can cleanse their bodies and minds and become closer to God. During the auspicious Shravan month, devotees can please Bhagwan Shiv by performance of the following: participating in the hosting and chanting of Rudripath, observing fast on Monday or the entire month of Shravan, offering bay leaves to the Shivlinga, chanting of Mahamrityunjay Mantra or Om Namah Shivaya Panchakshar Mantra, offering Abhishek, milk, honey,

0: curd, ghee, honey, sugarcane juice, and fruits to the Shivling. Visiting Bhagwan Shivji's mandir and participating or witnessing the special Abhishek, engaging in meditation, introspection, and the reading of religious texts dedicated to Lord Shankar.
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2: This is the period of Shravan, dedicated to Lord Shiva. 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
3: Six minutes after 10 o'clock, and welcome to the third hour of the program, Sunday Morning Sangeeta. Reminder that Shirvani comes up at 12 noon. Yeah, phone just fell there. Okay. So Bansraj Buru says, good morning, and this month of August, may God multiply your finances, and may God visit your home with healings, blessings, and miracles. And the same to you as well, sir. Thank you very much. Ramesh Mangra, out of Toronto, says, Sitaram, Mr. Nari, locked on and enjoying the beautiful songs. Would like to hear a selection, Jata Hume Mujhe by Muhammad Rafi from the 1966 movie Dadi Ma, please, and thank you. Well, we'll try to find that for you. Definitely we'll do that. We have selection that was requested a while ago. It took me a while to actually find it, and this comes in from Kamla. She says, I would like to hear a selection, Nache Nagin Bajabin. Okay, so here is that selection. Right now.

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12 minutes after 10 o'clock. Going back to the messages here, we have a message coming in from Baby and Bisoon of Warrenville, Kunupia, Sitaram Bhai. Pleasant Sunday morning to you and all the listeners. Lovely music as usual. Only the best of the best. Thanks, Bhai, for always making our Sunday beautiful. Kindly play a selection from Hariyali or Rasita. And Ye Hariyali or Rasita, that's the name of the song. Thank you very much. And we go on to the next message here. This one is from Rohit. Good morning, Mr. Nari. Always a pleasure listening to you. Keep up the good works. And this is Long Island in New York. Thank you very much, Kim. Rohit, and we have another message from Kim here. Sitaram, Mr. Nari, happy Sunday. Surya Bhagwan's blessings, Kim and family. So the previous one was from Rohit, and this one is from Kim. Trying to get ahead of myself. Sitaram, Mr. Nari, enjoying your beautiful music. Have a wonderful day ahead. And this is Shalima Sohan. Shalima Sohan, thank you very much. We have a message here. Says, Sitaram, Mr. Nari, Muhammad Rafi, date of birth, December 24th, 1924. He passed away on July 31st, 1980, at the age of 55. And then Kishore Kumar was 58 and Mukesh was 53. Well, like I was saying, you know, this is something that it is, how I should say, kind of astounding to find that they all passed away before the age of... Between the age of 53 and 58, they all... passed on. The message continues. Sitaram to my most favorite Jagriti announcer. And this is Alicia from Sunil of Philly City. All right. Thank you very much. Well, I'll let Alicia know that. Okay. Thank you. Thank you. And Sunil from Philly City, thank you very much. Lena says, Sitaram, on a blessed and safe week ahead to you, Mr. Nari. Also, my children, grandchildren, sisters, brothers, husband, Hari Sukhya, Ramrup and her children and all listeners, great program as usual. Thank you, Lena. Okay, Sharada Bhagwan Singh, listening, enjoying the beautiful music. And also to Mr. Balram Bhagwan Singh, Shreya, Caitlin and baby sister Shivana, Katie Baldev, loving the music. Thank you.

have a safe journey to your home, and we love 102.7 a whole lot. Okay, so let's go to some selections of long ago, this one from the movie Caravan.

Well, we've got a selection from Hariyali or Rasata, not the one that was requested, but it will do the job. Yeah, definitely it will do the job. From this was from one of our messages here. And we've got another message here to acknowledge from Lisa Ajoda. Lisa says, Sitaram, Mr. Harold G, namaste. Wishing you and everyone, especially Mom Sheila Dukan of Arangwez, a very blessed Sunday morning. Surya Bhagwan, blessings to her. Love, Lisa Ajoda. Thank you. And Tish says, Sitaram, Mr. Nari, great program. Have a blessed day. And Surya Dev Bhagwan's blessings to you. And to you as well. Sitaram, please extend happy birthday wishes to Pandit Navin Omadat Maharaj, wishing him a long and happy and healthy life ahead. And Bhagwan's choicest blessings, as always, coming from Ms. Shamati Ramsundar and family. Lataji and Mukesh.

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3: N36 here in the Republic of Trinidad and Tobago, and we got a message here that says, Sitaram is in the area. I'd like to send special greetings to my Aunt Lolly and cousin Stephanie, who are visiting us in Miramar in Florida. We're having an awesome time together, and would like to dedicate a song to them, Teri Galiyomi. This is Kyle from Florida. Thank you very much, Kyle. Try to find that selection for you, okay? And do have a wonderful time with your relatives as well. Sitaram, and we have a message here from Sukhya. Auntie Sukhya Ramrup Sitaram, she says, I am at Sheila's residence in Tableland. Yep. I want to say Sitaram to Rohini, my sister, and nephew Rishi, and they are from Barakpur, Congo Hill Road in Barakpur, requesting a selection, Kali Topi Wali Zaranam Tobata. So we've got that selection coming up, as well as a selection requested by Mr. Ramesh Mangra. So here is that selection, Kali Topi, and we want to say Sitaram to all our online listeners as well.

0: 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I did say Chitra Gupta, but our dear friend Bong from Harbhajan Hill is always on the button. And well, I kind of knew it, you know, but I just make a mistake. All right.
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5: N47, this next election, requested by Dolina Ramnath, Rabbi Chaima, from the movie Kalapani of 1950, Devanandan, Nalini Jaywant.

Angela Sicharan is with us, and she says, happy Sunday. Happy Sunday. Be blessed, be happy, be kind, be positive, be optimistic, be gentle, and remember to be grateful for all the beautiful gifts in life. Thank you very much. The next election goes out at the request of Kyle from Florida. He says he's spending some time with his Aunt Lolly and cousin Stephanie, who are visiting in Miramar in Florida. Here's your selection.

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Radhika of Pran's Gardens locked on. And she says, I don't know which request to make because all of the selections are very good ones. Well, thank you. Thank you very much, Radhika. And thank you for listening as well. And we have Angela Sitaram. She says, Sitaram bro, a blessed and great Sunday to all. Enjoying the music and songs. Requesting a selection, Baharo Pool, Baras Aao. Yeah, well, I guess, well, yep, a lot of rain around too, so you need to see the flowers blooming. Thank you very much, and we'll do that for you. And this selection is also going out with best wishes and congratulations to George and Chinta of Debe, well, Narad and Chinta. I don't know which one actually to say, because say Narad and call that George, but he's a real, really, really wonderful guy. And you know, I know both of them very, very well. So yesterday was 16 years since they tied the knot, and that knot was tied very, very strong. So they are celebrating 16 years. So happy anniversary. Congratulations to both of you. Wishing you many more happy and wonderful birthdays. And here is a selection just for both of you.

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2: This is the period of Shravan, dedicated to Lord Shiva. 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
3: The month of Shravan is dedicated to Lord Shivji. Each day during this month is considered auspicious for worshipping Shambhu, and prayers and Vedic rituals are performed in temples to please him. During this month, the cosmos is supercharged with Shiv Tattva or Shiv elements that purify the mind, the senses, the body, and the self. According to religious belief, the churning of the ocean took place in the month of Shravan, in which Lord Shiva accepted the poison or halahal. As such, he got the name Neelakant, thereby saving the world from the ill effects and negative impacts of this poison. Mondays or Somvars, which are typically dedicated for worship of Lord Shiva, are more meritorious and special and significant in the month of Shravan. According to Shiv Puran, Ma Parvati carried out hard penance and fasting for the entire month of Shravan to obtain Lord Shiva as her consort. Exceedingly pleased by her dedication and devotion, Shivji obliged and fulfilled her wish. Shravan is considered to be a holy month for fasting and introspection. Hindus believe that by fasting during this month, they can cleanse their bodies and minds and become closer to God. During the auspicious Shravan month, devotees can please Bhagwan Shiv by performance of the following: participating in the hosting and chanting of Rudripath, observing fast on Monday or the entire month of Shravan, offering bay leaves to the Shivlinga, chanting of Mahamrityunjay Mantra or Om Namah Shivaya Panchakshar Mantra, offering Abhishek, milk, honey, curd, ghee, honey, sugarcane juice, and fruits to the Shivling, visiting Bhagwan Shivji's Mandir and participating or witnessing the special Abhishek, engaging in meditation, introspection, and the reading of religious texts dedicated to Lord Shankar.
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7: We are into the fourth and final hour of the program, Sunday Morning Sangeet. A reminder that Shirvani comes up at 12 noon. She takes you on till the 3 o'clock hour. And between 1 and 2, we have the Brandtech hour. We want to say thanks to the kind folks at Brandtech as well. And 3 o'clock, Alicia comes in. She goes on till 6 p.m. And at 6 o'clock, Dilip takes the spotlight. Okay, so that's what we've got here for you at Radio Jagriti, and we've got requested music coming up, but before we do that, let me say Sitaram to Hasina Wilson from Princesstown area, that's way down heading to Rio Claro actually, and she's always locked on, and she was a bit under the weather for a few days. I didn't hear for a while, but she says she's much better now. So thank you very much, Hasina Wilson. And we want to say thanks for joining us every time that you got the time. And that's very, very often. I know she listens all the time. So we want to wish you a speedy recovery as well. Happy, happy birthday to Dave Anand, better known as John, of Ramai Trace in Debe. Greetings to you from the Bipath family and the Kotai family. Celebrating your birthday, wishing you many more happy and wonderful birthdays. Bhagwan's blessings for health, strength, happiness, and of course, everything that you wish for yourself. And if you're celebrating your birthday, we of Radio and TV Jagriti would like to join in, wishing you all the best on your birthday. We've got this selection here that was requested by Angela Sicharan, Baharo Pool Barasao, and here it goes.

0: From the movie Suraj of 1966, we've got more coming up just after this.
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0: Got a message here from Sita Maharaj. She says, Sitaram Missionary, Sita Maharaj from El Dorado would like to hear a selection from Woke County. Have a blessed, blessed day. Well, thank you very much. And that movie's got some beautiful songs, so we'll try to play one for you. But this next one comes up at the request of Joyce from St. Julian. And guess what? After this, we'll play the harmonica live. And if you never heard it before, here's your chance to listen to live playing of the harmonica by your humble servant, which I do every Saturday morning, so I guess those of you on a Saturday would know that as well. Mujhe to mil gayi hamdam, Asha Parikh.

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1: Minutes after 11 o'clock, and we have a message from Mr. Ayub Mohammed of Princess Town. He says you would like to hear a selection, Dositaro Ka Zameen Par. Well, that comes up in a short while. And then we have, prior to that, we have a selection requested by Sita Maharaj from the movie War County. And before that, in fact, now we have live playing of the harmonica, but I've got to acknowledge some messages that I got here. I have this last one here coming in from Ina Mohammed Sitaram Misanari. Enjoying all the songs. I call it the bike songs. Have a blessed Sunday, and you too have a blessed Sunday as well. And let me just make sure that I didn't miss any selections. Well, Mr. Ken Ramnarayan of Indian Trail, locked on strong as usual. Thank you very much for that, and sending blessings and greetings to everyone. Good. So here is a selection on the harmonica, but I have to get it first. Oh, here it is. I didn't realize that. Okay. Right.

33 minutes after 11, and we have a message here from Rocky. It says, Sitaram, Mr. Harold, I would like to wish my sister Mindy Bechan of Krish Avenue a very happy birthday, coming from her husband Adesh, sons Krish and Adesh, and mother Lilauti, mother-in-law Mrs. Bechan, siblings Rocky, Rohan and Rohini, brother-in-law Sudesh, sister-in-law Nadira and nephew Sivesh, coming from everyone at home, and also my extended family, entire Sumir and Bechan and Rampal Singh family. Here is a selection, Dosita Roka Zameen. It was originally requested by Mr. Ayub Mohammed as well. Take a listen.

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Sharda from Florida says, good morning. I would like to extend greetings to my dad, Boise, and stepmom, Mamin of old, Mayara Road, Rio Claro, and also my daughter, Shalini Gopal. A happy belated birthday from Mom Sharda, Dad Ashok, and Denise Sharma, niece Samara Gopal. And thank you very much. Great talent, Mr. Nari. And listening, enjoying the music. Okay, so we will play a selection for you in a short while from the movie Ek Phool Do Maali. But here is a selection that was requested by Mr. Sivadat Maharaj, and he's heading up to Mayaro to pick up his better half. That's none other than Savitri Daihad Daya Maharaj. Locked on and listening, here is your selection. But before we do that, we've got a message from, an extended message from Rocky. Actually, he said, I would like to extend birthday greetings to Pandit Navin Umadat Maharaj, coming from the spiritual leader of Pandit Prakash Shamsundar Tiwari and President Mr. Deoraj Kalu and their respective families, and all members of the Ganesh Mandir SDMS Branch 102, corner Jonathan Trace and San Fernando Lane, Esmeralda, Cunopia.

Next selection requested by Sharda says, belated birthday to my daughter Charlene Gopal from Mom Sharda, Dad Ashok, and the niece Samara Gopal. Selection from the movie Ekpul Domali.

0: Mala from Freeport says, thanks for the music. Enjoy the program and have a wonderful day. You have a wonderful day yourself. My name is Harold Nari, reminding you to drive on the left side, which is the right side, because if you drive on the right side, you drive on the wrong side. And especially when it's raining, remember, as one of the callers said, that the road does not belong to you, okay? Only the car. The car belongs to you, the truck, whatever vehicle you are driving in, that belongs to you. So do take care. Have a wonderful, wonderful week ahead. And remember that Shirvani comes up in a short while from now. I want to say thanks to all the listeners. And before I go, head to the incredible India Expo opposite the Center of Excellence in Macoya, opening daily 10 a.m. to 8 p.m. with amazing products and great gift ideas. Take care, everyone, and stay tuned. Keep the radio right there on 102.7 FM. We end with some beautiful selections after this. Mohammed Rafi Evening in Paris and another selection. 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
6: The month of Shravan is dedicated to Lord Shivji. Each day during this month is considered auspicious for worshipping Shambhu, and prayers and Vedic rituals are performed in temples to please him. During this month, the cosmos is supercharged with Shiv Tattva or Shiv elements that purify the mind, the senses, the body and the self. According to religious belief, the churning of the ocean took place in the month of Sawan, in which Lord Shiva accepted the poison or Halahal. As such, he got the name Nilakant, thereby saving the world from the ill effects and negative impacts of this poison. Mondays or Somvars, which are typically dedicated for worship of Lord Shiva, are more meritorious and special and significant in the month of Shravan. According to Shiv Puran, Ma Parvati carried out hard penance and fasting for the entire month of Shravan to obtain Lord Shiv as her consort. Exceedingly pleased by her dedication and devotion, Shivji obliged and fulfilled her wish. Shravan is considered to be a holy month for fasting and introspection. Hindus believe that by fasting during this month, they can cleanse their bodies and minds and become closer to God. During the auspicious Shravan month, devotees can please Bhagwan Shiv by performance of the following: participating in the hosting and chanting of Rudripat, observing fast on Monday or the entire month of Shravan, offering bay leaves to the Shivlinga, chanting of Mahamrityunjay Mantra or Om Namah Shivaya Panchakshar Mantra, offering Abhishek, milk, honey, curd, ghee, honey, sugarcane juice and fruits to the Shivling, visiting Bhagwan Shivji's Mandir and participating or witnessing the special Abhishek, engaging in meditation, introspection and the reading of religious texts dedicated to Lord Shankar.
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5: This is the period of Shravan, dedicated to Lord Shiva. 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

Time check in the Republic of Trinidad and Tobago. 11 past noon, Sitaram. Good afternoon, TNT, and good afternoon, world. Welcome, welcome to your Sunday, Shandar. Today, Sunday, 2nd August, 2026. Yours truly, the Sunshine Girl, Shirvani Sukai. Signing into your musical company up until 3 p.m. Here's hoping that your weekend is going fabulous. That you're, of course, enjoying all of the melodies of Radio Jagwiti 102.7 FM, Aapka Dharam, Aapka Station. Many thanks to Harold Nari for his presentation, 8 a.m. to noon. 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Definitely hoping and trusting friends. And dearest listeners here in Trinidad and Tobago, within the Caribbean region and internationally, that you'll be with me all the way through. Coming up from 1, we've got the Brandtech Limited's Power Hour, and 2 till 3, our Golden Oldies Hour. Of course, you can continue to send us your WhatsApp messages to 312-3901. Already checking in, Sherry Ramlogan. Happy August to you, my darling. And all of Bhagwan's choicest blessings to you and yours. Yes, we're having some technical issues with TV Jagwiti, but here's hoping that they will all be rectified in the shortest possible time. So sorry that you're not able to enjoy all of your favorite programs, but our technical team is on it. And let's hope all will be well and back to normal very, very soon. Glad that you're enjoying the showers as well. And Pachi Tunapuna, seems to be mixed weather today. A little bit of sunshine, a little bit of rain. Perfect for this Sunday. So thank you so much, Sherry, again to you and your family for joining with us. Good afternoon to Auntie Betty Singh of Albany in New York, wishing everyone Surya Bhagwan's choicest blessings. And she says, oh, I love this song, Patta Patta, Bhuta Bhuta. Great start on Shandar. Thank you, Auntie Betty. Delighted to have you on board. Sitaram to Meera Sipasad of Gupta Trace Mission Road in Freeport. Happy, happy Sunday to you, Meera ji, and I hope all is well. Special blessings also to Chandrani Sukdev of Sangri Chiquito in Sangri Grande. Let me know what type of weather you guys are getting in Sangri Grande today. I hope it's sunshine. And if not, there is always the sunshine via Shandar. Lots of love to you, my dear, to your hezzy Bobby, and also to the girls, Mahima and Shuri Anandi. Welcome on board, everyone, to your Sunday Shandar.

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5: Well, a Sunday afternoon, sunshine chime check is moving on to 24 past noon. Yes, it is the second day of the 8th month of 2026. We commenced the 8th month of the year yesterday. So I hope, friends, August is absolutely awesome for you thus far and will be filled with many great adventures, opportunities and possibilities to behold. If you're just tuning in, you're on to Radio Jagriti's premium program, Shandar, on a Sunday with your sunshine girl. Much love to Angela Sitaran, checking in, also taking the time out to connect with us. Lovely Auntie Sita Maharaj and wonderful Uncle Krishandas out there in El Dorado. 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

On Shandar, special blessings to Angie Ram of Buen Intento in Princess Town. Angie, I know you're getting set for the birthday celebrations tomorrow.

happy, happy birthday. And I do hope you celebrate all month long. Happy, happy birthday greetings. Go out to Tara Ramsaran of Bamboo. She is celebrating her special day today. All the best to you, Tara G. From your sons, Kerry and Kevin, your daughters-in-law, Cindy and Joelle, your two grandsons, and all of your friends and relatives. They say you're truly a blessed soul, and they wish Hanuman Baba's blessings upon you now and always, together with health, strength, peace, and happiness. It's coming in from the Golden Girls. Especially Rupati of St. Helena. And she says on this day, she started work at the Port of Spain General Hospital in 1981. So it's her 45th anniversary as a nurse. Amazing, Rupati. You've contributed so much to community, society and country. And I know you're very proud, enjoying retirement. It's been a good life and many more years to you to come. Thank you for your company on Shandar. Special blessings to Sharon of Pinal. Wishing her husband Charlie, the children Cherry and Suan, son-in-law Neil, daughter-in-law Risha, the grandkids Nathan and Ariel a blessed day. Also special blessings go out to Guruji, Pandit Rajendra Maharaj and family of Susulans Rock Road in Pinal. Well, the next birthday bhajan I'd like to dedicate for a very special member of the SDMS family. No stranger to everyone, he is the proud president of our Pandits Parishad, vice principal of the Vishnu Boys Hindu College, the distinguished, the much loved and celebrated Pandit Navin Umadath Maharaj. Baba, it brings me so much joy to wish you officially on Radio Jagwachi a very happy birthday. Warmest wishes to you on your special day. May Bhagwan continue to bless you abundantly with longevity, excellent health, enduring happiness, continued success and boundless prosperity. All of your loved ones celebrate with you not just another year of your life, but also the remarkable person you are, your unwavering dedication to Dharma, your selfless service as a pundit, your steadfast commitment to preserving and sharing our rich spiritual heritage have touched and inspired countless lives, and your words, your guidance, your example have strengthened the faith of so many and continue to leave a lasting impact on our community. And beyond your invaluable contribution to Sanatan Dharma, your accomplishments in the field of education are equally admirable. As a respected vice principal and educator, you continue to shape the minds, the character and the future of generations of students. Your leadership, your integrity and commitment to excellence are deeply appreciated by all who have had the privilege of working and learning alongside you. And what makes these achievements even more extraordinary is, of course, your humility, the grace and kindness with which you carry them. Despite your so very many accomplishments, you remain approachable, accessible, compassionate, and ever willing to serve. You're a true reflection, Baba, of noble character and genuine leadership. I pray that the year ahead brings you continued joy, fulfillment, peace, and whatever your heart desires. Countless opportunities to continue making a meaningful difference in the life of others, bringing light to the world, because you are just that, a beautiful, brilliant light in our dharma and in our precious world. May Bhagwan's blessings always be upon you and your family. I know you are truly blessed by your pitris, because Pandit Navin comes from a lineage of noble and religious leaders. So you've got the blessings of your dear departed father, your Aja, your Nana. I know your mom is very, very proud of you. And with her blessings and her Ashirvad, what more can you ask for, Baba? You are truly blessed, cherished and loved by so many of your chelas. So again, from all arms of the SDMS, especially

The media arm, radio and TV, Jagwichi, especially from the Sunshine Girl, my parents, Gina and Harry, from Elvis, and especially from Ashamachi Ramsundar as well. A very happy, blessed birthday to you, Juga Juga Jio. And for those of you who are wondering how Pandit Navin is celebrating, well, the work continues in Sanatan Dharma for him, because he'll be live in Princess Town later on for Bhagwat Yagya. And we will be bringing coverage of that from tomorrow. So lots to look forward to. And the journey continues for you, Baba. Ashamachi Ramsundar, former principal of the Arima Hindu School, member of the Balvikas Committee, and one of our dearest SDMS friends. Wishes for you the best birthday ever, longevity, good health, and Bhagwan's choicest blessings. And I know, Ashamachi, this is one of your favorite birthday bhajans, so we're both dedicating it for the very distinguished, loved, cherished, and adored, admired, respected president of our Pandits Parshad, Pandit Navin Umadath Maharaj. We love you, Baba. May your smile never fade. 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

Dedicated for all those celebrating a birthday today, especially our very own president of our Pandits Parishad, Pandit Navin Omadath Maharaj. Blessings as well to you, Baba, from Lisa Jodha and her mom, Auntie Sheila Dukan out there in Aranguez. They say, may Surya Bhagwan bless you with good health, strength, and prosperity. And of course, may your Sunday be full of light and blessings. Thank you so much, Lise, for your message. And let's say Sitaram as well to Mr. Hari Ram Ramcharan. He says, Sitaram Sharvani wishing you and everyone a happy and productive August. Wishing all of our listeners a great day. And Mr. Ramcharan says, I look forward to Shandar every single day. Without Shandar, my Sunday won't be complete. That is so lovely to read. Thank you, Mr. Ramcharan. Much appreciated. Special blessings to Kamla Maharaj out there in El Dorado. She says, thank you for the premium selections. Only premium selections for premium listeners like you, Kamla. She is wishing Pandit Navinji all the best, all of Bhagwan's choicest blessings. Sitaram as well to the governor of the Star Boy, Kalyan Musudin of Red Hill Dabidi, Auntie Sumintra Sudas of Sudas Road in Freeport, Auntie Shanti Butchery of Digo Martin, and we also have with us Geeta and David Devnarayan of Edmonton in Alberta. Hope all is great with you, Geeta, and you're having an awesome weekend. A sweet, super, and sensational Sunday. Love light. And immense blessings to you, to David, Radhika, Rohan, Stephen, Emily, Little Luna, Little Lucky, and of course, to Auntie Savitri and Uncle Steve out there in Toronto. So from all of the Chelas of Pandit Navin, a very happy birthday to you, Baba. And we feature this one in Pandit Navin's voice. I know that pretty soon, Pandit Navin will be sharing with us some new bhajans, so we're looking forward to those. But in the meantime, though, we feature this one from his album Arachanam that was released a few years ago. And this is one that always brings tears to my eyes because hearing this reminds me of growing up as a little girl when my uncle would have Bhagwat Yagyas every year. And you know how it goes, 3 times a day. And this is the bhajan that, of course, would be sung throughout Jai Bhagavat Bhagavan Ki Hai Arati. And I'm so happy that Pandit Navin brought it back in such a traditional style. It really is always poor-raising to listen to. And every single time I hear Pandit Navin and his group sing this one, it really brings tears to my eyes. And I know another Bhagwat Yagya commences in Princesstown today. So all invited. St. Croix, Princesstown. Of course, Radio Jagwiti and TV Jagwiti. We'll be bringing to you some coverage of it. You've got to keep it on to find out more. And the folks of Edmonton, Alberta, Geeta and family, send their love and blessings to Pandit Navin as he celebrates another year and another chapter of life. Love and best regards always.

So special blessings from Pandit Navin Maharaj, spiritual head of the Sitaram Mandir of Frederick Settlement in Karani. Pandit Navin Maharaj, his Dharampatni Karen, and his sons, Pandit Satyam and Pandit Shivam, who are the godchildren of Pandit Navin Umadath Maharaj, they all join with the world in wishing President of our Pandit's Parishad a very happy, blessed and beautiful birthday. Keep singing, Baba. Keep being the light you are.

just as our forefathers would sing it. Jai Jai Jai Jai Bhagatam. The good news is that we never need a special occasion to feature this on Radio Jagriti. We are your official Hindu station. And you can request any bhajan anytime. The voice of the birthday boy, Pandit Navin Omadath Maharaj, and we continue to send him positive vibrations and all of the love on his special day. He's commencing his second Bhagavat Yagya. Within recent times, he concluded one in Elsikora recently. He'll be in Princesstown from tonight. And I believe from the 16th at Monroe Road, another Bhagavat Yagya will commence. Where does Pandit Navin get the strength? I don't know. But it really has to be a divine power. Nothing short of divinity and the blessings of his pitris to be undertaking Bhagavat Yagyas 3 times a day. It's an exercise, of course, you know, friends, that requires immense discipline and devotion, good health and strength. Blessings are surely upon you, Pandit Navin, by Bhagwan. Your dedication to this noble seva is nothing short of inspiring. May you continue to touch lives, Baba, and inspire others to walk the path of righteousness and devotion. Special blessings to Pandit Navin from the spiritual leader of the Ganesh Mandir, SDMS branch 102 of corner Jonathan Trace, and Fernando Lane Esmeralda Canupier, Pandit Prakash Samsundar Tiwari, his family, and the president of the Mandir, Mr. Dayraj Kalu, all of the devotees, especially Rocky and the Rajpal Singh family of St. Helena. They send you immense love on your special day, Pandit Navinji. And Rocky is also extending happy Sunday to his sister Mindy Balchan of Krish Avenue, Kelly Village. Happy birthday to you, Mindy. All the best on your special day from your husband Adesh, your sons Krish and Ashish, your mom Lalauti, your mother-in-law Mrs. Bachan, your siblings Rocky, Rohan and Rohini, your brother-in-law Sudesh, your sister-in-law Nadira, your nephew Shivesh, and by extension the Sumer, Bachan and Rajpal Singh families. Hope you have an awesome birthday, Mindy, and may it be filled with all of your favorite things and the fulfillment of all of your heart's desires. Sitaram to Auntie Dori now there in Aurangabad. She says her daughter is celebrating her birthday today as well. So happy birthday to your sweet, very beautiful and brilliant daughter. And may Durga Ma continue to bless her with all that's good and all that's positive, all that's bright and all that's beautiful. Sitaram to Dal, who is also with us. A very happy Sunday to you, Dal. Always a pleasure to have you on board, Shandar. Let's take in 2 messages. More great music on the other side.

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0: Jai Devi Ma. 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
2: Well, we extend a very special happy Sunday and Jai Sitaram to Meera Ram Kilawan. She says beautiful music. Thank you, Meera. May your afternoon be a beautiful one as well. And Sitaram Tidal checking in. Thank you for the inspiration. I thought I'd share it with you, friends. It goes like this. Once a tree asked the sun, Mr. Sun, you give light to everyone, but they blame you for the heat. Why is it that you still keep shining? The sun smiled and said, well, that's my nature. I don't change because of their opinions. I shine because it's my purpose in life, and we can definitely learn from that. Never change your good nature because of what other people say. Stay true, stay kind, and most importantly, keep shining. Thank you for the reminder, doll. This one will take us to the top of one. The Brand Check Limited's Power Hour comes up next.

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So thank you so much, Mr. Shyam Babulal, for always bringing culture and dharma to the forefront. 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

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Sitaram to Sharmila out there in Tableland. She is wishing a special good afternoon to her loving and sweet mom, Indra Susanka, her adorable niece Shivani, and her bro, Vishnu Susanka. Sharmila is letting all of you know that she loves you all tremendously. And I hope you guys enjoy. The next two selections are double dose of the vocalist Anil Bhim. As we keep the tempo going and we send you all of the positive vibrations from the corner of Paji Extension and the Churchill Roosevelt Highway to Napuna, Trinidad, West Indies, this is Radio Jaguity 102.7 FM, powering your world this hour together with Brandtech Limited. And Mr. Shyam Babalal of Brandtech is dedicating this hour especially for Pandit Navin Umadath Maharaj as he celebrates his Janmadin.

Alrighty then, and remember friends, it's not just about tires at Brand Tech. 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

had some time in between to listen. So many greetings, so many dedications in your honor. You truly loved, cherished, adored, admired, and respected in every regard. I wish you all that you wish for yourself, Baba, and so much more. Especially the management and staff of Brand Tech Limited. Mr. Shyam Babulal, his staff and family members say, today we celebrate not only another year of your life, but the extraordinary legacy of service, wisdom, sewa, and compassion that you continue to build each day. As a respected president and the head of the Pandits Parishad of the Sanatan Dharma Mahasabha of Trinidad and Tobago Incorporated, also as vice principal of the Vishnu Boys Hindu College, we honor you. Your life exemplifies humility, dedication, and an unwavering commitment to both spiritual and educational excellence. May Bhagwan bless you with many more years of vibrant health, serenity, fulfillment, divine guidance, and every success in your noble endeavors. May each new chapter of your life be graced with peace, strength, and the continued love and respect of all those whose lives you have so profoundly influenced and touched as well as impacted. And they say your steadfast commitment to preserving and promoting the timeless values of Sanatan Dharma has been a beacon of inspiration for countless devotees. Through your teachings, guidance, and selfless service, you have nurtured faith, fostered unity, and encouraged many to deepen their spiritual journey. And what makes your achievements even more meaningful is the grace and humility with which you carry them. Thank you, Baba, from the Brand Tech family, for the immeasurable difference you continue to make in the lives of so many. May Bhagwan continue to guide your every step, bless all of your endeavors, and grant you many more years of joyful service, cherished memories, and abundant blessings. Juga juga jio! And here's another birthday song for you, Baba. We featured Anup Jalota's Kaise Chukau already, and this one is a local one by the music boss, Raymond Ramnarayan. I know you've got lots of cake and lots of ice cream to celebrate with today. May the celebrations continue all month long. And may you find reasons to smile, dearest Pandit Navinji, every single day that you awake to the sunshine.

send a very special Sita Raman this time, going out to Sita Maharaj out there in San Juan, locked on. Also to Meera Ram Kilawan. We also have Meera Sipasad of Gupta Trace Mission Road and Freeport requesting some chasa. If not today, then perhaps during the week for sure. Meera G, good afternoon to Tisha Bipat out there in Florida. She says she is cooking and enjoying the music. Thank you so much for always being with us, Tish. Good afternoon to KG Suklal. Enjoying the music out there in Mendez, Saparia. And she is celebrating her birthday today as well. So happy, happy birthday to you, Katie. And may Bhagwan continue to bless you with great health and strength, happiness and prosperity. Thank you for celebrating with Shandar. Sitaram to Mr. Mukesh Sampath. And also we extend Jai Sitaram going out to Rajesh Ramdhani, his dear mom, Auntie Indra. Also to Auntie Lakshmi Jaikaran out there on Munro Road, Kanupia. How are you, Auntie Lakshmi? You sound much better. Give all of my love to Uncle Ramraj. And I know you guys are welcoming your wonderful niece Sharda, who is holidaying from New York. I hope you have an amazing and blessed stay. I know they will make it really special for you, Shars and Sitaram. To your mom as well, Pamela. And to all those enjoying your company, Indira, Jerome, Annie, Zogi, Neeraj, Rajiv, Chalisa, Ravisha, Sadhna, and Sarvesh. Nice to have you on board, Shandar. And Auntie Lakshmi, Dilme Chupake Pyarka from Anne is definitely coming up in the next hour, especially for you and Uncle Ramraj. Greetings to the governor, the star boy, Kalyan Musudin of Red Hill and Aberdeen. Auntie Raji out there in Coryal, she is remembering her loving dad, Mr. Samru Anthony Singh, who departed this world today, 31 years ago. Wonderful memories left behind. Remembered with love by children, Pioneer Baltimore, Ranu of Canada, Raji Gyani, Choya of Baltimore, Rupan Savita, his sons-in-law, daughters-in-law, the grandchildren and great-grandchildren. Sitaram to Auntie Savvy and the entire Suknanan family out there in McBean. All the best to you, Auntie Savvy, Uncle Gulcharan, the children Dave and Vanessa, as well as the grandkids Emily and Ara. Hope you guys have an amazing Sunday.

And I know while you're doing all of those household chores, Auntie Savvy, you're also simultaneously enjoying the great vibrations of Shandar. So I know you're absolutely going to love this one. It will give you much energy, all of the energy that you need for all of the cleaning and to finish those household chores. Hope you catch up on a little bit of rest and relaxation as well. This one is also dedicated for Sharda of New York, having a whole bunch of fun out there in Munro Road. Dewinder Singh Sunas.

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1: 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Thank you, Mr. Sham Babalal, for powering our power hour today. And remember, friends, the third and final hour of Shandar comes up next, our golden oldies hour. But Brandcheck today says, as they wrap up this hour, today we celebrate the Janmadin of a most divine pundit, a most cherished Baba, and head of the Pandits Parishad of the SDMS, Pandit Navin Omadath Maharaj, a soul so kind, a heart of wisdom gentle and refined, a guiding light whose words inspire, igniting hope and lifting spirits higher. Dearest Pandit Navin, your love, light, faith and service shine each day, leading others along Dharma's way with humility, compassion and grace. You leave a smile on every face as you enter into another year and another chapter of the blessed and precious life you live. May Bhagavan bless you with endless peace, good health, true happiness and joys that never cease. May your life be filled with love and light, and may every dream take glorious flight. Thank you for being an inspiration to all, standing steadfast through every call on this special birthday. A heartfelt prayer is true. May life's richest blessings always be with you. Happy birthday, Pandit Navin. May you continue to illuminate countless lives with your wisdom, kindness, and unwavering devotion. Wishing you many more years of health, happiness and prosperity, and divine blessings.

arms of the SDMS. Your radio and TV Jack Ritchie family. From the Sunshine Girl, that's me. My parents, Dina and Harry, and of course, Elvis. May your days be bright, beautiful, good and positive. And may your life be a blessing to all those who are lucky and fortunate enough to know you. This one's taken from Arichanam. And very soon, friends, we will have more beautiful bhajans that Pandit Navin will be sharing with us. Enjoy your birthday, Baba. Juga juga jiyo. Thank you so much for all that you do for our dharma, for society, community, and country.

such a selection to dedicate to the birthday boy, Pandit Nav and Umar Dath Maharaj. And then this one, Samba Sadashiv, because tomorrow we observe, of course, our first Shravan Monday. A month of devotion to Lord Shiva. The Mondays in this month especially powerful. So may Lord Shiva's choicest blessings be upon you. Pandit Navinji from the Brandcheck family and also from the ENS family, Mr. Padlow. And his parivar, they wish you Bhagwan Shiva's choicest blessings always. Sitaram, and happy birthday to Pandit Navin as well. From Dhana Hari Prasad, Sherry Ram Logan, Sharmati Maharaj, Hema Ram Singh, Premnath Ram Logan, Sita Jagmohan, Savitri Haichal Ramsaran, again from the entire Edmonton family, Geeta and David, Radhika, Rohan, Stephen, Emily, Little Luna, Little Lucky, and from Monica. Lots of love as well to you, Baba. From Oma Prasad of San Fernando, relaxing, listening, and enjoying. She says, great company on sweet Shandar Shravani. All the best to Pandit Navin Oma Dath Maharaj. May his day be as blessed as he is. And warm wishes for many more to come. Our Golden Oldies Hour is next.

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do hope you enjoy that one. Auntie Lakshmi and Uncle Ramraj Jai Karan. Rekindling special memories for you both. It brings our time to 11 past 2 o'clock. Time is moving swiftly by. This the second day of the 8th month of 2026. Sunday, 2nd August, your Sunday Shandar, of course, in full effect. Radio Jacquichi's premium program with your sunshine girl, Shirvani, here till 3. We're well into our golden oldies hour. And before we get back to the music, congratulations once again to all of our Friendship Day winners. Last Thursday, the world celebrated International Friendship Day. And to all the winners, you are advised to collect your vouchers at the Little Store Limited at Rapsi Street in Curep. Our winners are as follows: Meena Maharaj of Curep, Rajiv Sunarayan of San Juan, Carol Yeekin of Woodbrook, Lakshmi Maharaj of San Juan, Vindra Ramucha of Kanupia, Indrawati Bhagwandine of Kanupia, Vasha Ramlal Khan of Taruba, Dhania Basdeo of St. Helena, Yomati Sukhdeo of Sangri Grandi, Sila Bisessa of Mayaro, Asha Chanujit of Kuva, Listra Jabod of Kanupia, Janki Ram Logan of Arima, Indira Samaru of Arima, and Renuka Ram Kisun of Tunapuna. You are all asked to collect your vouchers at the Little Store Limited, Rapsi Street in Curep. And many thanks to the Little Store as well as Chutter Food Products for making our friendship segment possible all of last week. Greetings to Auntie Golly and Uncle Bridge Lal of Papri Road in Lengua. They're locked on with their children, Shannon.

Andy, Rajesh and Ricky, granddaughter Haley. Hope all is well with you guys. Thank you for your company. Sitaram and happy Sunday as well. To Sharda Ram Singh, Bhagwan Singh of Tableland. Wishing her husband Balram, as well as Shreya, Caitlin and Shivana Katie Baldeo a great day. And Sharda says, we love 102.7 FM a whole lot. And we love you guys as well. Best wishes to Mr. Hari Ram Ramcharan. He says, thank you so much for the beautiful music every Sunday on Shandar. He says, I wish Shandar can go on and on and on forever. Thank you for the blessings, Mr. Ramcharan. They mean so much. And more special birthday blessings President of our Pandits Parishad, Pandit Navin Omadath Maharaj, it's coming in from the Munro Road Shiv Mandir. President General of the SDMS, Pandit Krishna Rambali, President of the Mandir, as well as Srimati Deenmati Rambali, and the executive and devotees. On behalf of all shishyas, devotees, family and friends, members of the Munro Road Shiv Mandir, it is our great pleasure to extend heartiest birthday greetings to Pandit Navin Omadath Maharaj, our esteemed spiritual leader, acting vice principal of the Vishnu Boys Hindu College and president of the SDMS Pandits Parishad. May Mahadev's infinite grace always be upon you for continued success in all your noble endeavors. May he grant you many more years of dedicated service, divine guidance, and the ability to uplift countless lives. Janmadin ki hardik shubhkamnaye, har har Mahadev, bahut bahut janmadin badhai. So I do hope you're feeling the love, Baba, from all facets and all spheres of society. Your loved ones in Trinidad and Tobago and the world over, a very happy birthday. So we continue, friends, with our Golden Oldies Hour. The voice of Lataji and C. Ramchandra in the 1951 release Albela doing this one, especially for Sharmila of Tableland, who wanted to hear one in the voice of Lataji.

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Featured on our Golden Oldies Hour today. On your Sunday, Shandar, Sitaram to Shalima Sohan. I know you're enjoying tremendously, my dear. Continue to enjoy. Have a fabulous one. Sitaram as well, to Auntie Joyce Mahabir of St. Julian and Princesstown, wishing everyone Surya Bhagwan's choicest blessings. Glad that you're loving all of our golden oldies. And so too are the Moochers of Port St. Lucie in Florida. Mr. Vedath Moochur says August is an auspicious month for many members of the Moochur families, many celebrating birthdays and anniversaries. So special blessings to you, Mr. Moochur, your dear wife Marla, and all of your siblings in Canada, in the US, and in Trinidad. Thank you for your wonderful company. We commenced August yesterday, friends. So as we journey through this beautiful month, let it serve as a gentle reminder that every new day carries the promise of a fresh beginning. If life feels a little heavy at the moment, sometimes it will. No one has a perfect life. If you're down and out for whatever reason, don't lose heart. Remember, seasons change, storms pass, and brighter days have a remarkable way of finding us. Continue to hold on to hope, for hope gives us the strength to keep moving forward, upward and Godward, even when the destination isn't yet in sight. Sometimes the greatest blessings arrive just after we've chosen not to give up, so never give up. And if life is treating you kindly right now and all is well and cherry, embrace every blessing with a grateful heart. Never allow today's comforts to make you forget yesterday's prayers. An attitude of gratitude, we always encourage this, for it enriches every joy, deepens every blessing, and reminds us that even the smallest gifts, a loving family, good health, faithful friends, a peaceful home, or simply another sunrise, are treasures not to be taken for granted. So as you step into the new week, choose optimism over doubt, kindness over criticism, and faith over fear. Be a source of encouragement to someone who may be quietly carrying a burden. A kind word, a listening ear, or even a simple smile can brighten a life in ways you'll never fully know. And we pray as well, August is a month of renewed hope, meaningful opportunities, good health, inner peace, and abundant blessings for you and those you love. Lataji alongside Mukesh. Our next in this one from Roti Kapra Aur Makan, requested by Kamla Maharaj out there in El Dorado.

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3: Well, we're at 13 to go, friends, before the top of 3 o'clock, and that means it's wrap-up time for today's presentation of Shandar. It's been such a lovely journey today, sharing your Sunday afternoon with you, the first half of it. Thoroughly enjoyed, and I know that you did too. Thank you so much for all of your calls and your emails, your messages, all of your overwhelming love. It's been tremendous as usual. Truly grateful for each and every one of you who would have interacted with me over the past 3 hours. And as we wrap up, a special Sitaram to Mr. Siu Singh of Brampton in Canada. I know, Mr. Singh, you're humming along and enjoying the classics. Mr. Singh also taking the opportunity to wish Pandit Navin Omadath Maharaj a very happy birthday. Many more to come. And all of Bhagwan's blessings for continued good health, strength and longevity. Mr. Singh says, thank you, Shravani, for spreading positivity, love and motivating all of your listeners. It's my absolute pleasure every single day that I'm on. Mr. Siu Singh, thank you for your beautiful message. And here's wishing you, friends, a most fantastic remainder to your Sunday afternoon. Warm wishes for an awesome, blessed, enjoyable and productive week ahead. Catch you tomorrow, 10 a.m. to 2 p.m. for your Monday Shandar, of course, as well. Tomorrow will mark the first Monday of worship to Lord Shiva in this most auspicious month of Shravan. We've got special features coming your way. And I urge you as well to check out the Facebook page of Radio and TV Jagvati and that of the Sanatan Dharma Mahasabha of Trinidad and Tobago Incorporated. So much information, inspiration and enlightenment posted on a daily basis every single day. So be abreast of the significance of this month of Shravan and the most powerful 4 Mondays we are about to embark upon. May Lord Shiva's choicest blessings forever be with us. Shravani Sukhai, your sunshine girl, bidding you farewell for now. Jai Sitaram, leaving you with a double dose of music from the 1972 release, Mere Jeevan Sathi. Bye-bye.

0: Jai Sitaram, join us on TB Jagriti on August 2nd at 7 p.m. for a recorded broadcast of an evening of satsang officiated by Pandit Navin Omadath Maharaj, Pandit Navin Maharaj, and Pandit Prakash Samsundar Tiwari this coming Sunday, August 2nd at 7 p.m. only on TB Jagriti. A little tip for your next outing. 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
2: The month of Shravan is dedicated to Lord Shivji. Each day during this month is considered auspicious for worshipping Shambhu, and prayers and Vedic rituals are performed in temples to please him. During this month, the cosmos is supercharged with Shiv Tattva or Shiv elements that purify the mind, the senses, the body, and the self. According to religious belief, the churning of the ocean took place in the month of Shravan, in which Lord Shiva accepted the poison or halahal. As such, he got the name Nilakanth, thereby saving the world from the ill effects and negative impacts of this poison. Mondays or Somvars, which are typically dedicated for worship of Lord Shiva, are more meritorious and special and significant in the month of Shravan. According to Shiv Puran, Ma Parvati carried out hard penance and fasting for the entire month of Shravan to obtain Lord Shiv as her consort. Exceedingly pleased by her dedication and devotion, Shivji obliged and fulfilled her wish. Shravan is considered to be a holy month for fasting and introspection. Hindus believe that by fasting during this month, they can cleanse their bodies and minds and become closer to God. During the auspicious Shravan month, devotees can please Bhagwan Shiv by performance of the following: participating in the hosting and chanting of Rudripath, observing fast on Monday or the entire month of Shravan, offering bay leaves to the Shivlinga, chanting of Mahamrityunjay Mantra or Om Namah Shivaya Panchakshar Mantra, offering Abhishek, milk, honey, curd, ghee, honey, sugarcane juice, and fruits to the Shivling, visiting Bhagwan Shivji's Mandir and participating or witnessing the special Abhishek, engaging in meditation, introspection, and the reading of religious texts dedicated to Lord Shankar.
0: The preceding Shravan feature with Pandit Navin Omadath Maharaj was brought to you with the kind compliments of the Little Store Limited of Rapsi Street in Kirap.
1: This is the period of Shravan, dedicated to Lord Shiva. 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

And just about 13 minutes after the 3 p.m. Sitaram, and good afternoon everyone, and happy Sunday. Yes, and happy new month of August. We welcome you, my dear friends. As we celebrate with you this Sunday, wishing you prosperity into the month of August. And guess what? Whatever you did not achieve into the last month, guess what? Have no fear. Continue persevering. Bhagwan's blessings to our audience throughout the globe, my dear friends. And it's always indeed a pleasure to have you with us. I'm Alicia here with you. First time if you're listening to us. It's your Sunday Subha. That's right, my friends. Hey, thank you going out to all our wonderful announcers for taking us and guiding us through. It's Sunday, and today, if you're celebrating a special event, so wishing you Bhagwan's blessings, my dear friends. Always a pleasure to have you, and guess what? To feature all your wonderful bhajans at the numbers. WhatsApp on 312-3901. Landline calls 663-1027. Big thank you going out to Panditji, Pandit Navin Umarat Maharaj. Into that wonderful feature, Shravan feature, right here on the Jagriti Network. I'm Alicia, by the way, and taking you up until the hour of 6 p.m.

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3: 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Namaste and Sitaram going out to the beautiful. Shalima Sohan is in our company. Here's wishing you a happy Sunday, my dear. And Surya Bhagwan's blessings to you always. Namaste and Sitaram to Shara now there in Pinal. She is sending out blessings to husband Tolly, kids Terry and Suan. Son-in-law Neil, daughter-in-law Risha, grandkids Nathan and Ariel, and also blessings to Guruji Pandit Rajendra Maharaj and family of Susu Lands Rock Road in Pinal. Have a most wonderful afternoon, my dear Sharon. Always nice to have you with us. Sitaram going now to Sharon. Just Sharda Ram Singh Bhagwan Singh, Balram Bhagwan Singh, Shreya Caitlin, and baby sister Shivana, Katie Baldeo. Nice to know that you're enjoying the beautiful selections. Have a great afternoon, beautiful Sharda Ram Singh Bhagwan Singh, and family out there in Tableland. Surya Bhagwan's blessings going out to the beautiful Sheila Dukan. Lovely Lisa and her family, she said.

As Alicia, may Sudhir Bhagwan's blessings bless everyone with good health, strength, and prosperity. 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Thank you so very much. And also serenade and wonderful Panditji Navin Umadat Maharaj and wish you a happy, happy birthday, Panditji. From all your loved ones, they want to serenade you and wish you blessings upon blessings, health, strength, happiness, prosperity, and longevity to you.

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Happy Sunday. I would like to extend greetings to my lovely sister Mindy Bechan from Krish Avenue, Kali Village. Happy, happy birthday. Greetings also coming in from husband Adish, sons Krish and Ashish, mother Lilauti, mother-in-law Mrs. Bechan, siblings Rocky, Rohan and Rohini, brother-in-law Suresh, sister-in-law Nadira and nephew Shivesh, and by extension, the entire Sumer Bechan and Rajpal Singh family. Also, special birthday greetings going out to Panditji, Pandit Navin Umadat Maharaj, coming in from the spiritual leader, Pandit Prakasam Sundar Tiwari, and President Mr. Dhiraj Kalu and their respective families, and all members of the Ganesh Mandir STFMS branch 102, the corner of Jonathan Trace and Fernando Lane Esmeralda. So happy birthday to you, Panditji. Blessings of health, strength and prosperity to you. And may you enjoy your special day, Panditji. Thank you so very much, Rocky. We send lots of love and a happy new month to you, your family, and Auntie Drupati and the rest of the home circle. May you have a lovely, lovely afternoon.

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Welcome back, dear friends. Just a few minutes to go at the top of the hour of 4 p.m. Extending Sitaram going out to Auntie Mona. Auntie Mona is in our company. Sitaram to you and Samnath family. Auntie Mona says, Alicia, I would like to wish a happy, happy birthday to my lovely son-in-law. That's Imzan, yes. Imzan Rishad Mohammed, happy, happy birthday to you. Blessings of health, strength, happiness, prosperity, and guess what? Greetings from the Samnath family, from your beautiful family, your parents as well, and your lovely wife, Sabita. All your friends, all your family, they want to serenade you, Rishad, and wish you a happy, happy birthday.

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Basi Sita Hal checking in with us. Sita Ram Tio Basi.

Auntie Ram Dulari. Nice to know that you're enjoying the music, Auntie Ram Dulari. And Mr. Manuel and the Sadeo family. Always indeed a pleasure to have you with us. Sade in Roystonia in Cuba.

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Welcome back, dear friends. And yes, beautiful Hey Nandalala to start into our second hour. Dedicated that one for Mr. Ramke in our company out there in the Coover area, and extending greetings to Yash as well. Wishing you all a lovely, lovely day.

and serenading a wonderful husband and father and son-in-law and son, yes. Happy birthday to you, Imzan Rishad Mohammed, out there in Roystonia in Coover. Birthday greetings coming in from Samir and Naveed. And of course, not forgetting Sabita, your lovely wife, your lovely parents, and your in-laws as well. All your friends and family, they all want to wish you a happy birthday. Wishing you all the best of health, strength, happiness, and prosperity. And I do hope that you enjoyed your birthday requests along with that beautiful song that we played for you earlier.

Sitaram going out, Auntie Betty Singh and her family are there in Albany. Nice to know that you're relaxing, enjoying the music. Sitaram to you and Uncle Roy. May you have a lovely afternoon out there in Albany. Cindy Sukram, good afternoon to you, my dear Geeta and David Devanarayan. Happy Sunday to you and to your beautiful family.

Auntie Lucille and Uncle Harry and their families. May you all have a lovely, lovely day. Always nice to have each and every one of you with us right here on the Jagriti Network. Just about 17 minutes after 4 p.m. Happy Sunday if you're just joining us, my friends. Happy Sunday afternoon going out to Shama. She's extending Sitaram to husband Prema, children Mohan and Rihanna, and their family, Sitaram to mom, Auntie Sukhya Ramlu, and all siblings and their families, and also love. And a great week to Auntie Lena and Uncle Harry, coming in from Shama there in St. Julian. Have a lovely afternoon, Shama, and a great week ahead. Angela Sitaran, good afternoon to you, my dear. She's extending greetings to all friends and families in our company. Wishing you a most lovely, lovely day. Always nice to have you with us.

Sita Ram and a happy Sunday to going out to Sita. Yes, nice to have you, Sita Maharaj, in our company. The lovely Tish, nice to have you with us. Tish out there in Florida, sending love to you and Kiwi. And may you have a most lovely, lovely weekend, my dear. Always nice to have you with us. Thank you so much, Lisa. Absolutely enjoying the beautiful bhajans. Yes, so welcome, August. Going out to the beautiful Sherianne Ramlogan, Ryan Singita. Always nice to have you with us. May you continue to be blessed immensely right here with us on Radio Jagriti 102.7 FM. Thank you so very much for joining us.

Mr. Rufus Sampat. Yes, and our company have a most wonderful afternoon. Always indeed a pleasure to have each and every one of you with us right here on the Jagriti Network. And you know, as always, at this time, we tend to feature some beautiful Bollywood selections to guide you through yet, yes, another wonderful Sunday afternoon with us right here on Radio Jagriti. How about we start you with the 90s? Here's a title track from the movie, Dil Hai Ke Maana Ta Nahi.

0: This is the period of Shravan, dedicated to Lord Shiva. 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

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If you're just joining us, Sitara, my dear friends. Alicia is my name here with you. Extending Sitara and happy, happy Sunday. Going now to Meera Sipasad, always nice to have you with us, my dear. And here's wishing you a most wonderful Sunday afternoon. Sita, thank you once again. Remember, friends, you can send your WhatsApp greetings. 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
3: Thank you so very much, Tish. Tish is absolutely enjoying the music. I have a special one all lined up for beautiful Basi Sitahal in our company. Thank you so very much for always being here with us, my dear. Indeed, it is a pleasure to have you connected with us. May you have a most enjoyable afternoon. And thank you so very much, Auntie Suzanne Cleaver. Nice to have you with us.

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5: 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Sending Sitaram going out to the beautiful Auntie Suzanne Cleaver. She's wishing everyone a blessed and safe, wonderful Sunday afternoon. And Auntie Suzanne says, Alicia, please extend happy, happy birthday greetings going out to Pandit Navin Umarat Maharaj. Wishing him Bhagwan's blessings of health, strength, happiness and prosperity. Coming in from Susan Cleaver. So Panditji, happy birthday to you.

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The best of the best, Kishore Kumar and Lata Mangeshkar. Taken from the movie Abhiman. Giving you some classics on your Sunday afternoon. 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

you so very much, Rocky. Absolutely enjoying. We have Indira Balgoben in our company, enjoying our Sunday afternoon. Thank you so very much for being here with us.

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welcome back, dear friends. Ali Shamati says, Alicia, wonderful song. For a Sunday. Thank you so very much, Auntie Shamati. Bhagwan's blessings to you now and always. Sitaram Alicia, enjoying the beautiful songs. Blessings to you. I'd like to wish my loving daughter, Vidya Maharaj, happy birthday. May Bhagwan continue to bless her with many more coming in. Well, they're out there in Cromain Settlement, South Aurpooch. Greetings from lovely mom, Rosie Bola, children Vishish and Vishani, and the entire home circle, especially nieces, Saraya and Kushali. Out there in Philip Trace, Roshad Road in Pinal. Well, happy birthday, Vidya Maharaj. You have a most wonderful day and continue to see many more prosperous years ahead. And thank you, Rosie. Have a great afternoon to you and your family. Angela Sitaran says, Alicia, beautiful selections. Enjoying the music, remembering my late husband on a Sunday evening, my dear. Thank you so very much. Nirmala Sukoon out there on Welcome Road in Kunupia. We send love to baby Avantika, and she says, Alicia, I would like to wish Pandit Navin Umadat Maharaj a very special happy birthday from all of us. Blessings by Lord Shiva. Well, Panditji, happy, happy birthday to you. Coming in from Asha. From Nirmala Sukoon and baby Avantika and the entire Sukoon family. They prosper, they wish you prosperity. Prosperity, longevity, and Bhagwan's blessings to you, Panditji, Pandit Navin Umarat Maharaj. Happy, happy birthday, especially from Nirmala Sukoon, out there in Welcome Road in Kunupe, and baby Avantika. Hey Bhagwan. Hey Bhagwan Shiva, continue to bless you immensely, Panditji. And many more great ones ahead. Asha from Central is in our company. Thank you so very much, lovely Asha. Jai Sitaram, and have a most wonderful afternoon. So my dear friends, a big thank you to each and every one of you for always being here with us. Yes, Panditji, yes, another family, Vidya Maharaj and to Rosie Bola, would like to wish you a happy birthday as well. So my dear friends, yes, I have to make way for our programming. Our Sunday hour starts at 6 p.m. Remember, Dilip Dinesh Maharaj steps in your company. Vindra there in Palm Beach, Florida. Namaste to you, my dear, and have a great week. Thank you, everyone, for your calls, your messages, and in case you missed it, happy month of August to you. May this month bring prosperity to each and every one of you, and may you continue to prosper, my dear friends. Whatever you choose to do, remember to always connect with us. To our beautiful kids enjoying their vacation. I know, July finished and August is already here. So Bhagwan's blessings, friends. I will be with you in your company in the morning at 7:30 a.m. Enjoy the rest of your evening, my dear friends. Jai Sitaram to each and every one of you. Thank you for your calls, your messages and your company. Alicia signing out. Until in the morning, have a most wonderful afternoon, my dear friends. Leaving you with beautiful bhajan. Surya Arati, actually, which will take us up to our Sandhya hour. Jai Sitaram, everyone.

0: हरम आपका स्टेशन टीवी जागृति
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3: Bhakto, dear devotees, we are now entering the Sandhya hour. 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
4: My dear devotees, Sandhya literally means worship at the junctions of time. It is a prayer and worship is offered to the Lord at the junction or sandhi of night and morning, forenoon and afternoon, and at the junction of evening and night. The time of sandhya is also identified with changes that occur in nature. At morning time, the breeding of trees and plants changes. During the night, they use up oxygen and expel carbon dioxide. They now reverse the process. At noon, the sun is seen to move across from the eastern side of the earth to the western side. And at evening time, the breeding of trees and plants again changes. They once more begin to use up oxygen and expel carbon dioxide. These changes in the breathing of plants and trees is part of a process known as photosynthesis.
5: Dear devotees, it is now evening time, time for Sandhya, a time of joining of day and night, of joining of Atman with Paramatma, as we prepare to light our diyas in our puja rooms and places of worship. Let's all join in prayer. Hari Om. 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

gentle lull that comes when the sun is nearly set and night readies to settle is called sandhya. This is the hour of sending a prayer to God while contemplating on one's good and bad actions and asking for forgiveness and blessings. Originally, Indian scriptures describe this special prayer at dusk as sandhya. In recent years, the act of prayer at daybreak or afternoon has begun to be described as sandhya as well. The Gayatri Mantra, the most potent and powerful of all the Hindu mantras, is recited at all times of sandhya. In this way, devotees can recite the Gayatri in the morning prayer, Savitri at midday, and Saraswati evening. Chanting or listening to evening mantras is believed to lead to peace, well-being, and fulfillment of all wishes. Sandhya Devyai Namaha.

Lamplight that brings auspiciousness, prosperity, good health, abundance of wealth, and the destruction of the intellect's enemy. I salute the Lord, the sustainer of the creation, in the form of this light. I salute this light, the Lord. May He destroy afflictions resulting from my omissions and commissions. This prayer is chanted before

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Please be kind to me. He who creates the morn. Salutations to you, the creator of day. Salutations to you, the creator of light. My salutations to the sun god, who rides on chariot with seven horses, who is the brightest of lights, who is the son of sage Kashyapa, and who wears the white lotus flower. My salutations to the sun god, who is reddish brown in color, who rides a chariot, who has created all the worlds, and who is the god who kills all the sins. My salutations to the sun god, who is blessed with threefold qualities, who is a greatest of heroes, who has within himself the great trinity, and who is the god who kills all sins. My salutations to the sun god, who developed by the sparkling of air, fire and ether, and who is the lord of all universe. My salutations to the sun god, who is as red as hibiscus flower, who wears ornaments of garlands and earrings, and who is the god who has one great will. My salutations to the sun god, who is the lord of all universe, who created all the universe, and who is the god who can destroy all sins. My salutations to the sun god, who is the lord of peace, who is the lord of this world, who showers on us knowledge, science and salvation, and who is the god who can destroy

0: आपका धर्म आपका स्टेशन टीवी जागृति
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And we say a very special sitaram going out to each and every one of you locked on to Radio Jagriti 102.7 FM. Well, time check in the Republic of Trinidad and Tobago is 4 minutes after the hour of 7 p.m. this wonderful Sunday, the 2nd of August, 2026. So glad to be in your company. And we would like to invite you to join with us for the 8th and final night at Devi Bhagwat, taking place at the Kailash Mandir, located at 35 Waterloo Road, Perseverance Village in Coover. 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Book a spot for all your special events such as Yajnas, Puchas, birthdays, anniversaries or memorials for this upcoming Pitripaksh period. So at this point in time, we cross you over for this recorded broadcast, the 8th and final night of 8 Nights Devi Bhagwat, which took place at the Kailash Mandir, located at 35 Waterloo Road, Perseverance Village in Coover. Pandit Parasram Maharaj officiates.

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1: So we are very happy to welcome all of you again today, भैया जी and the Warrenville Mandir group to be present here with us today. It is a blessing to be able to assemble like a family. Let us bring our thoughts together and we pay our respects to Devi Ma, seeking her blessings. So let us think of Ganesh Baba first, asking for his blessing to guide us, that we may be able to do his katha, the katha of Devi Ma, and we may also be able to get the message from the katha to improve our life too. Bolo Sri Adi Shakti Devi Mata ki jai, Gajanand Swami ki jai.

The books of the scriptures tells us about the puja, and we have read already about the different ingredients that are given in each of the days when you do the puja of Devi Ma for the complete paksh or the 15 days. But tonight we are going to do this katha of Navaratri, in which it is telling us for the 9 days of bhakti, how it is being done. Remember, the one that I mentioned to you before was to help to cleanse and take away our difficulties and problems too. So that could be added to this when you are doing, and you may be able to attain great benefits too. But here it is, Brihaspati ji is asking Brahma ji, "Hey Brahman, आप अत्यंत बुद्धिमान और सर्व शास्त्रों को जानने वाले में श्रेष्ठ हो. You are very intelligent and knows the books of the scriptures very well. हे प्रभु, कृपा कर मेरे वचन को सुनो. Please be kind and listen to what I have to say. चैत आश्वन माघ और आषाढ़ के शुक्ल पक्ष में नवरात्रि का व्रत और उत्सव क्यों किया जाता है? 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And who is the one that have done this व्रत? First of all. So then, Brahmaji turned to Brihaspati and said to him, प्राणियों के हित के लिए तुमने बहुत अच्छा प्रश्न किया. For the welfare of everyone in this world, you have asked something that is very important. 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That person is said to be very blessed, who would think of these 5 deities. Remember, Ganesh, Surya, Narayan, Shiv, and Vishnu Bhagavan. These are the names that I mentioned. वह नवरात व्रत संपूर्ण कामनाओं को पूर्ण करने वाला है. 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That one who wants to have the blessings of learning could be blessed with that. और पुत्र चाहने वाले को पुत्र मिलता है. 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So it says that रोगी मनुष्य का रोग भी दूर हो जाता है और कायागार में गया हुआ मनुष्य बंधन से छूट जाता है. 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
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There is no such purpose for which it is being done that will fail. It will actually become fulfilled. जो मनुष्य इस अलंबव मनुष्य देह को पाकर और नवरात्रि का व्रत नहीं करता, that person who gets this human body and fails to perform the birth of that divine form of Devi Ma, it says, वह माता पिता से हीन हो जाता है. 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if a person who is doing this व्रत cannot be able to keep the fast for the entire day, then it is said that they could apply another method in which they can do the व्रत. हे बृहस्पति, जिससे पहले 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And so in this way you keep up the brat and do the puja of Devi Ma, and it says you gain great amount of success. Manush ko kayagar mein gaya hua Vajpayee yag ki prapti hoti hai. It says if a person does this brat, they gain the blessings of Vajpayee yagna. और मेरे लिए कह रहा हूँ. सो प्लीज टेल मी ओ बृहस्पति अबाउट दिस व्रत. आपकी शरण में आया हूँ. आई हैव कम टू यू, आई हैव कम एट 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Mahapuranas. And so he says, Peet Nagar ka ek manohar, Peet naam ka ek manohar nagar hai. There is a place by the name of Peet, and it is a very beautiful community, and there was a Brahmin who lived there. This Brahmin used to perform the puja regularly. And people used to assemble together to do the puja. Now, Devi puja in Navaratri especially is not a one person own. It belongs to the community. It is a community puja because there are many dishes, many ingredients that are there which are to be prepared. And sometimes it is difficult for one single person to do everything. So when it is in a community,
you have a greater amount of blessing that comes together with it, because it is like a theme of people getting together. In order to do anything, we cannot be able to do it just by ourselves. There is always a theme of people. When you are born, you are also born too in this world with a team of people to help to support, so that you will be able to get everything well. In order that we do satsang here, even tonight, the group is there participating. You are here participating. There were many people who contribute together to help cook and prepare the things, to clean the place, to have it organized before we could do it. So it's not a one person thing that is being done. It is something that is where people assemble together in a team to work towards a particular goal for attaining success. So when this happens, it says that is the unity, and it shows the strength of the community and the people that get together. So here now, Brahmaji is telling to Brihaspati that, O Brihaspati, there are four Navaratri in the year. And those names I had mentioned before, in the month of Chait, that is one of them, in the month of Magh, that is the next one, and then you have in the month of Ashvan, and then you have the month of Ashad. And each of them are very, very powerful. So there was this Brahman who used to perform the puja regularly, and he was blessed with a daughter, and the daughter grew up fast. So it tells that in the lines here, it is saying that she grew up as fast as the moon. It means that she grew up to be an adult person, a person who was very confident and full of the energy and the thoughts and everything, and was able to grow up fast because she could know everything what is to be done properly. So she grew up in a way that it was very fast, matured very fast, that is the word. So as she matured very fast in her ability to do things and to be able to assemble and put things together, she and her father were the only two persons there because her mother had passed away already. So her name was Sumati. And as I say, if you name Subhaiya, we're not talking about you. Right? So just remember, this is the katha that we are talking about, not about you. So this person whose name was Sumati, she was blessed to be able to assist her father in doing all the things which were to be done in puja. It so happened that the Baba always wanted to see everything perfect. And so perfect he wanted that if there was a little bit of late in anything, he didn't like that. So he had a little temper too. And you ever see somebody, they vex and their nose jumping, their lip jumping, their cheeks jumping, because the anger is very high. And so he saw his daughter come late one day to the puja, because she was helping and doing other things. And the father became angry that you have come so late to the puja. You should have been here earlier. So I'll get you married to Kushti or Darid. You know, sometimes they give a little threat too. So this happened. So when he said like this, the daughter felt a little embarrassed too, because she was a matured person now and kind of grown up. So she said, Father, you always tell to all of us that whatever is your karmas, that is what will happen. How come you are saying like this, that I have made an error and that you'll get me married to a Kushti or Darid person who has no place to stay, no means to go by, and things like this? So who tell her to say that, Bhaiya?